Significant flooding across Glacier National Park, prompting multiple temporary closures. Rising water levels and unstable ground conditions are affecting roads, trails, and infrastructure. The entire Many Glacier Valley, including Many Glacier Hotel, Swift Current Motor Inn, and the Many Glacier Campground, are closed to the public to ensure visitor safety during ongoing flooding in the area. The Many Glacier Hotel and Swift Current Motor Inn have been evacuated due to flooding. All trails in the Many Glacier Valley are closed under further notice. Commercial boat tours operated by the Glacier Park Boat Company and horseback rides operated by the Swan Mountain Outfitters in Many Glacier have been suspended for the duration of the closure. There is no hiker-biker access past any road closures, and all closure points should be avoided. Glacier National Park will evaluate and reopen areas when conditions improve. Keep up with news, local sports, community events, and more by visiting our website at HighlineToday.com. That's HILINETODAY.com. 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

0: and you choose to go into public service. Who would go into public service?
1: Buttigieg telling Good Morning America that the caller alleged he committed a crime against his kids while in an Alabama community that he's never been to. May was a blockbuster jobs month, but June wasn't.
2: The employment report from payroll processor ADP found that 98,000 jobs were added to the economy last month, down from 122,000 the month before, and well below the anticipated 110,000. The highest number of new positions were in businesses with fewer than 20 employees.
1: ABC's Jim Ryan. Congressman Maxwell Frost of Florida is calling for a federal investigation into rent now, pay later programs, which allow renters to split their payments into installments. The Democrat says Americans may not understand fees and costs. Governor Gavin Newsom has signed a new law in California that officially designates May 17th as Bruce Lee Day. The martial arts icon was born in San Francisco, moved to Hong Kong, and returned to California when he was 18 years old. He becomes the first Chinese-American born in California history to get a namesake day. Dave Packer, ABC News.
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4: Your Weather Command forecast. Tonight, partly cloudy in the evening, then becoming mostly cloudy. A 20% chance of thunderstorms with lows in the lower 50s. Southwest winds up to 10 miles per hour. Tomorrow, sunny, highs in the upper 70s. West winds up to 10 miles per hour. Tomorrow night, mostly clear, lows in the lower 50s. Southwest winds up to 10 miles per hour. Friday, mostly sunny. A 20% chance of rain showers in the afternoon. High in the upper 70s, southwest winds up to 10 miles per hour.

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5: 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The quote of the day is from Martin Luther King Jr. You don't have to see the whole staircase, just take the first step.
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0: 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All proceeds raised go towards Havers' 4th of July fireworks show on Independence Night. 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
1: 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Walk on the ground where Chief Joseph and his band fought their last fight. It was here that Chief Joseph spoke his famous words. From where the sun now stands, I will fight no more forever. Facilities include a picnic shelter and restrooms. Overnight camping is not permitted. The battleground is located 15 miles southeast of Chinook, with the tour starting at the Blaine County Museum in Chinook. 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Discover the Highline's many treasures with a journey of the Bearpaw Battlefield. 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
2: 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Not gonna write you a love song, cause you asked all the way for one thing. 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

0: Here's an extended look at your Weather Command forecast. Tonight, partly cloudy in the evening, then becoming mostly cloudy. A 20% chance of thunderstorms with lows in the lower 50s. Southwest winds up to 10 miles per hour. Tomorrow, sunny, highs in the upper 70s, west winds up to 10 miles per hour. Tomorrow night, mostly clear, lows in the lower 50s, southwest winds up to 10 miles per hour. Friday, mostly sunny, a 20% chance of rain showers in the afternoon, highs in the upper 70s, southwest winds up to 10 miles per hour, shifting to the west in the afternoon. Friday night through Saturday, mostly clear, lows in the lower 50s, highs in the lower 80s. Sunday, also mostly clear with lows in the lower 50s, again and highs in the lower 80s. Monday, partly cloudy, a 20% chance of thunderstorms with lows in the upper 50s. Monday night and Tuesday, partly cloudy, a 20% chance of thunderstorms, lows in the upper 50s and highs in the mid 80s.
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1: Last year, the city of Haver voted for a tax improvement financing district in downtown Haver. Mayor Wade Betts explains how the district is funded.
2: The TIF district will allow us to capture monies above a base point in our taxable amounts. So we're basically capping monies so that the city and those that rely on our tax dollars can continue to receive a consistent amount of our tax dollars. But monies that increase above that baseline will be captured into this TIF district.
1: Montana law stipulates that all TIF districts have a governing board. The city of Haver is having a TIF district governing board training as part of the city council meeting Monday, July 6th at 7 p.m. at City Hall.
3: Governor Greg Gianforte announced Montana's unemployment rate ticked down to 3.4% in May, lower than the national unemployment rate, which remained unchanged over the month at 4.3%. Montana's labor force, total employment and unemployment, all declined over the month. The number of unemployed fell by 700 in May, and total employment declined by 200 jobs. Payroll jobs declined by 2,600 jobs in May, with the largest declines in construction and accommodation/food service. The Consumer Price Index for all urban consumers increased 0.5% on a seasonally adjusted basis in May of this year. Over the last 12 months, the All Items Index increased 4.2% before seasonal adjustment. The index for energy rose 3.9% in May, accounting for over 60% of the monthly All Items increase. Core inflation, or the index for all items less food and energy, rose 2.9% over the last 12 months. Keep up with news, local sports, community events, and more by visiting our website at HighlineToday.com. 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

0: I'm Dave Packer. The heat is on. More than half the country experiencing extreme temperatures as we expect the hottest 4th of July holiday in more than 15 years. ABC's Rhiannon Alley.
1: D.C. feeling like 110, Philly 107, and Syracuse feeling like 111 degrees. New York City's heat index 102 degrees. Just north of New York City, a group of nearly 20 ROTC cadets on their way home from camp rushed to hospitals after their bus lost AC in Goshen, New York.
0: President Trump making billions since he returned to the White House. $2.2 billion last year alone. Over a billion of that from his crypto ventures. We asked him about the financial windfall, and the president insisted none of it was a conflict of interest.
2: Well, you know why I'm profiting? Because the stock market's going up. Everybody's profiting. If you have a 401k, how's your 401k done?
0: The president visiting North Dakota today for the opening of the Teddy Roosevelt Library. His ride, the new Air Force One, gifted by the Qatari royals. The worst they've ever seen, say authorities. 16 children discovered in squalor in a Vinton County, Ohio home. Ages infancy to teen. Ohio Attorney General Andy Wilson.
3: Some of these children couldn't even speak. Yeah, so, I mean, we're talking, this is very, it was terrible. I mean, they looked like almost feral animals. It was terrible.
0: Four people are facing multiple felony charges for child endangerment. Millions watch that brazen stunt today on top of the New York's Empire State Building. Two people climbing to the very top of the mast and proposing. Now they're facing a long list of charges. ABC's Aaron Katursky has more from New York.
4: Police identifying that couple as Angela Nikolaou and Ivan Kuznetsov, Russian nationals who documented the whole thing. Specially trained officers with helmets and harnesses meeting the couple on their descent and taking them into custody.
0: You're listening to ABC News.
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0: Painful. That's how former Transportation Secretary Pete Buttigieg describes a swatting incident against his family that led to his twin four-year-olds being separated for a day while he was questioned.
9: The most important thing going forward is we just cannot allow our politics to keep moving in this direction. This can't be treated as something that is just something you accept, something you take on when you choose to go into public service. Who would go into public service?
0: Buttigieg telling Good Morning America that the caller alleged he committed a crime against his kids while in an Alabama community that he's never been to. May was a blockbuster jobs month, but June wasn't.
10: The employment report from payroll processor ADP found that 98,000 jobs were added to the economy last month, down from 122,000 the month before, and well below the anticipated 110,000. The highest number of new positions were in businesses with fewer than 20 employees.
0: ABC's Jim Ryan. Congressman Maxwell Frost of Florida is calling for a federal investigation into rent now, pay later programs, which allow renters to split their payments into installments. The Democrat says Americans may not understand fees and costs. Governor Gavin Newsom has signed a new law in California that officially designates May 17th as Bruce Lee Day. The martial arts icon was born in San Francisco, moved to Hong Kong, and returned to California when he was 18 years old. He became

0: Comes the first Chinese American born in California history to get a namesake day. Dave Packer, ABC News.
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2: Your Weather Command forecast. Tonight, partly cloudy in the evening, then becoming mostly cloudy. A 20% chance of thunderstorms with lows in the lower 50s. Southwest winds up to 10 miles per hour. Tomorrow, sunny, highs in the upper 70s. West winds up to 10 miles per hour. Tomorrow night, mostly clear, lows in the lower 50s. Southwest winds up to 10 miles per hour. Friday, mostly sunny. A 20% chance of rain showers in the afternoon. Highs in the upper 70s, southwest winds up to 10 miles per hour.
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0: In 1906, for the very first time, a human voice traveled through the air. No wires, no limits, just sound, connecting people. It was the beginning of something powerful. From that moment on, radio didn't just inform, it brought us together. This 4th of July, celebrate 250 years of America and over a century of the voices that unite us.
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0: Here's an extended look at your Weather Command forecast. Tonight, partly cloudy in the evening, then becoming mostly cloudy, a 20% chance of thunderstorms with lows in the lower 50s, southwest winds up to 10 miles per hour. Tomorrow, sunny, highs in the upper 70s, west winds up to 10 miles per hour. Tomorrow night, mostly clear, lows in the lower 50s, southwest winds up to 10 miles per hour. Friday, mostly sunny, a 20% chance of rain showers in the afternoon, highs in the upper 70s, southwest winds up to 10 miles per hour, shifting to the west in the afternoon. Friday night through Saturday, mostly clear, lows in the lower 50s, highs in the lower 80s. Sunday, also mostly clear, with lows in the lower 50s, again and highs in the lower 80s. Monday, partly cloudy, a 20% chance of thunderstorms with lows in the upper 50s. Monday night and Tuesday, partly cloudy, a 20% chance of thunderstorms, lows in the upper 50s and highs in the mid 80s.
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1: The City of Hever Public Works Department says due to the high wind events in our area over the last few days, they will be making rounds throughout Hever to remove branches. If you have branches needing to be disposed of, the City of Hever asks that you please place them on the sides of the alley or on the boulevard where they can be collected and chipped. If you are unable or uncomfortable with handling branches to place for disposal, please call the Public Works Department for assistance, 406-265-4941.
2: A Bainville woman who used a system of recording fake USPS money orders that she then cashed out to herself was sentenced to time served, followed by 3 years of supervised release, Acting U.S. Attorney Mark Steger-Smith said. She was also ordered to repay USPS the amount of money she misappropriated. Danielle Marie Harms, 38, pleaded guilty in February of this year to one count of misappropriation of postal funds. The government alleged in court documents that Harms stole more than $8,000 from the Postal Service as an employee of the Bainville Post Office by issuing fake money orders and then cashing them. After learning the system, Harms began issuing money orders to herself and her boyfriend, recording them by hand as card transactions but never submitting the information to the bank. This allowed her to cash the money order while keeping the book's balance within the post office. Running a check in August of 2024, the service found a discrepancy of $8,235.91. This launched an investigation, and in January of 2025, a special agent with the U.S. Postal Service of Inspector General interviewed Harms, who eventually admitted to faking and cashing 34 money orders and to taking cash from the post office till. Keep up with news, local sports, community events, and more by visiting our website at HighlineToday.com. 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
1: 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Upgrade
2: your Weather Command forecast. Tonight, partly cloudy in the evening, then becoming mostly cloudy. A 20% chance of thunderstorms with lows in the lower 50s. Southwest winds up to 10 miles per hour. Tomorrow, sunny, highs in the upper 70s. West winds up to 10 miles per hour. Tomorrow night, mostly clear, lows in the lower 50s. Southwest winds up to 10 miles per hour. Friday, mostly sunny. A 20% chance of rain showers in the afternoon. Highs in the upper 70s, southwest winds up to 10 miles per hour.
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0: program for children in elementary school covering science, technology, engineering, arts, and math. 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
7: Here's an extended look at your Weather Command forecast. Tonight, partly cloudy in the evening, then becoming mostly cloudy. A 20% chance of thunderstorms with lows in the lower 50s. Southwest winds up to 10 miles per hour. Tomorrow, sunny, highs in the upper 70s, west winds up to 10 miles per hour. Tomorrow night, mostly clear, lows in the lower

0: 50s, southwest winds up to 10 miles per hour. Friday, mostly sunny, a 20% chance of rain showers in the afternoon, highs in the upper 70s, southwest winds up to 10 miles per hour shifting to the west in the afternoon. Friday night through Saturday, mostly clear, lows in the lower 50s, highs in the lower 80s. Sunday, also mostly clear with lows in the lower 50s, again and highs in the lower 80s. Monday, partly cloudy, a 20% chance of thunderstorms with lows in the upper 50s. Monday night and Tuesday, partly cloudy, a 20% chance of thunderstorms, lows in the upper 50s and highs in the mid 80s.
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2: A project in Lodgepole received $15,000 in grant funding through the American Association of Retired Persons Community Challenge Grant Program. State Director of AARP, Tim Summers, discussed the funding for the Wasse-Wapkawatchi.
3: Lodgepole received a $15,000 grant to develop a walking path around their powwow site. And the project includes benches, signage, that will make the area more comfortable and accessible, particularly for elders.
2: This is part of a total nearly $180,000 grant funding for 14 Montana groups and organizations.
1: Heavy rainfall has caused significant flooding across Glacier National Park, prompting multiple temporary closures. Rising water levels and unstable ground conditions are affecting roads, trails, and infrastructure. The entire Many Glacier Valley, including Many Glacier Hotel, Swift Current Motor Inn, and the Many Glacier Campground, are closed to the public to ensure visitor safety during ongoing flooding in the area. The Many Glacier Hotel and Swift Current Motor Inn have been evacuated due to flooding. All trails in the Many Glacier Valley are closed under further notice. Commercial boat tours operated by the Glacier Park Boat Company and horseback rides operated by the Swan Mountain Outfitters in Many Glacier have been suspended for the duration of the closure. There is no hiker-biker access past any road closures, and all closure points should be avoided. Glacier National Park will evaluate and reopen areas when conditions improve. Keep up with news, local sports, community events, and more by visiting our website at HighlineToday.com. 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
3: The CDC reports a record number of West Nile virus cases for this time of year. A new law taking effect in California concerns sell-by dates on food.
4: Many of us throw out food when it ages beyond the sell-by date, but food companies say that date does not mean the product has gone bad or that it's unsafe to eat, but it's an indicator to stores so they know peak freshness. It can confuse consumers, and now as part of a new law here in California, sell-by labels are illegal on food packaging. Now, food manufacturers and retailers will have to use standardized wording of best if used by for peak quality and used by labels for product safety if a product cannot be consumed after that date. Alex Stone, ABC News, Los Angeles.
3: It's a cruel summer for business owners around Madison Square Garden.
5: As recently as the Knick game, when Trump came, that day they told us customers to be allowed as long as they said they were going to the bar. And then they blockaded everything and let nobody hear. And we sat with full staff, more than usual, for the Knicks playoff game, and hardly anybody in the bar. We're hoping the same doesn't happen again this weekend.
3: Bar owner Michael O'Brien calls the street closures and added security for what could be the Taylor Swift-Travis Kelce wedding ridiculous. Actor Danny Glover revealing that he's living with Alzheimer's disease. The Lethal Weapon star telling NBC News he's been seeing a decline in his speech, movements, and memory since he was diagnosed in 2023. Dave Packer, ABC News.
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7: Your Weather Command forecast. Tonight, partly cloudy in the evening, then becoming mostly cloudy. A 20% chance of thunderstorms with lows in the lower 50s. Southwest winds up to 10 miles per hour. Tomorrow, sunny, highs in the upper 70s. West winds up to 10 miles per hour. Tomorrow night, mostly clear, lows in the lower 50s. Southwest winds up to 10 miles per hour. Friday, mostly sunny. A 20% chance of rain showers in the afternoon. Highs in the upper 70s. 70s, southwest winds up to 10 miles per hour.
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0: Get the most bang for your buck while helping the community at the same time. 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

0: Here's an extended look at your Weather Command forecast. Tonight, partly cloudy in the evening, then becoming mostly cloudy. A 20% chance of thunderstorms with lows in the lower 50s. Southwest winds up to 10 miles per hour. Tomorrow, sunny, highs in the upper 70s, west winds up to 10 miles per hour. Tomorrow night, mostly clear, lows in the lower 50s, southwest winds up to 10 miles per hour. Friday, mostly sunny, a 20% chance of rain showers in the afternoon, highs in the upper 70s, southwest winds up to 10 miles per hour, shifting to the west in the afternoon. Friday night through Saturday, mostly clear, lows in the lower 50s, highs in the lower 80s. Sunday, also mostly clear with lows in the lower 50s again and highs in the lower 80s. Monday, partly cloudy, a 20% chance of thunderstorms with lows in the upper 50s. Monday night and Tuesday, partly cloudy, a 20% chance of thunderstorms, lows in the upper 50s and highs in the mid 80s.
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1: The Big Sky State Games has announced their 2026 Character Counts Scholarship winners. One of the recipients is Kenzie Campbell from North Star High School. The $500 scholarship winners will be recognized at the 41st annual Big Sky State Games Opening Ceremonies event Friday, July 17th at Lockwood High School Stadium. Kenzie Campbell participated in track and field in the Big Sky State Games for the past 9 years. Her family was awarded the BSSG Volunteer of the Year Award in 2024. Campbell holds a 4.0 cumulative GPA at North Star High School and is involved in student council, several camps, assisting in organizing multiple fundraisers within the community, and assisting veterans. Campbell has work experience working at the movie theater and at Mountainside Montessori. Character Counts promotes sportsmanship and fosters good character by teaching, enforcing, advocating, and modeling the six pillars of character: trustworthiness, respect, responsibility, fairness, caring, and citizenship.
2: 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July 3rd is the office closure for Independence Day. July 15th sees the acreage reporting date for spring alfalfa seed. All other spring-seeded crops, perennial forage, hemp, and grazing acreage are 15 days before the onset of harvest or grazing, or July 15th, whichever is earlier. CRP acres must also be reported by July 15th, before annual rental payments can be issued. August 3rd is the deadline to request a farm reconstitution or a farm transfer for 2026. That's been a look at local and state news from New Media Broadcasters.
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0: 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It's the best way to stay current on news, weather, and funeral announcements, Montana at Noon.

0: During a European Central Bank forum, Fed Chair Kevin Warsh said the central bank would remain independent and seek to bring down inflation.
1: If there were people in household or the business sector and the financial markets who thought that this central bank was going to be comfortable with an inflation objective above 2%, well, I guess they'd be disappointed.
0: But Warsh declined to say what steps the Fed will take to achieve that goal. Speculation is only growing over what could be happening at New York's Madison Square Garden this weekend.
2: Crews at New York Madison Square Garden are intensely unloading equipment in anticipation for the event of the summer. A law enforcement official briefed on the matter, telling the Associated Press global superstar Taylor Swift and Super Bowl champion Travis Kelce will have their wedding Friday night in that arena. Lift event is for about 1,000 people and is a 12-hour party beginning with a cocktail hour at 4 o'clock Friday afternoon and scheduled to last until about 4 a.m. Saturday morning.
0: ABC's Morgan Norwood. Tropical storm Douglas has formed in the Pacific Ocean, but the National Hurricane Center says it poses no threat to land. Chinese tech giant Alibaba will pay $600 million to resolve a dispute with the federal government over allegations that it sold and imported illegal pharmaceuticals, controlled substances, regulated chemicals, and pill-making equipment into the U.S. Dave Packer, ABC News.
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4: Weather Command forecast. Tonight, partly cloudy in the evening, then becoming mostly cloudy. A 20% chance of thunderstorms with lows in the lower 50s. Southwest winds up to 10 miles per hour. Tomorrow, sunny, highs in the upper 70s. West winds up to 10 miles per hour. Tomorrow night, mostly clear, lows in the lower 50s. Southwest winds up to 10 miles per hour. Friday, mostly sunny. A 20% chance of rain showers in the afternoon. Highs in the upper 70s, southwest winds up to 10 miles per hour.
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7: Here's an extended look at your Weather Command forecast. Tonight, partly cloudy in the evening, then becoming mostly cloudy. A 20% chance of thunderstorms with lows in the lower 50s. Southwest winds up to 10 miles per hour. Tomorrow, sunny, highs in the upper 70s, west winds up to 10 miles per hour. Tomorrow night, mostly clear, lows in the lower 50s, southwest winds up to 10 miles per hour. Friday, mostly sunny, a 20% chance of rain showers in the afternoon, highs in the upper 70s, southwest winds up to 10 miles per hour, shifting to the west in the afternoon. Friday night through Saturday, mostly clear, lows in the lower 50s, highs in the lower 80s. Sunday, also mostly clear with lows in the lower 50s again and highs in the lower 80s. Monday, partly cloudy, a 20% chance of thunderstorms with lows in the upper 50s. Monday night and Tuesday, partly cloudy, a 20% chance of thunderstorms, lows in the upper 50s and highs in the mid 80s.
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1: Last year, the city of Haver voted for a tax improvement financing district in downtown Haver. Mayor Wade Betts explains how the district is funded.
2: The TIF district will allow us to capture monies above a base point in our taxable amounts. So we're basically capping monies so that the city and those that rely on our tax dollars can continue to receive a consistent amount of our tax dollars. But monies that increase above that baseline will be captured into this TIF district.
1: Montana law stipulates that all TIF districts have a governing board. The city of Haver is having a TIF district governing board training as part of the city council meeting Monday, July 6th at 7 p.m. at City Hall.
3: Governor Greg Gianforte announced Montana's unemployment rate ticked down to 3.4% in May, lower than the national unemployment rate, which remained unchanged over the month at 4.3%. Montana's labor force, total employment and unemployment, all declined over the month. The number of unemployed fell by 700 in May, and total employment declined by 200 jobs. Payroll jobs declined by 2,600 jobs in May, with the largest declines in construction and accommodation/food service. The Consumer Price Index for all urban consumers increased 0.5% on a seasonally adjusted basis in May of this year. Over the last 12 months, the All Items Index increased 4.2% before seasonal adjustment. The index for energy rose 3.9% in May, accounting for over 60% of the monthly All Items increase. Core inflation, or the index for all items less food and energy, rose 2.9% over the last 12 months. Keep up with news, local sports, community events, and more by visiting our website at HighlineToday.com. 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
1: The United States of America is unique in world history. Our Constitution, the supreme law of the land, established three branches of government, legislative, executive, and judicial, to balance one another's power. America also pioneered federalism, dividing authority between the national government and the states, while the Bill of Rights protects individual freedoms. The United States Constitution, an American first.
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7: Here's an extended look at your Weather Command forecast. Tonight, partly cloudy in the evening, then becoming mostly cloudy. A 20% chance of thunderstorms with lows in the lower 50s. Southwest winds up to 10 miles per hour. Tomorrow, sunny, highs in the upper 70s. West winds up to 10 miles per hour. Tomorrow night, mostly clear, lows in the lower 50s. Southwest winds up to 10 miles per hour. Friday, mostly sunny, a 20% chance of rain showers in the afternoon, highs in the upper 70s, southwest winds up to 10 miles per hour shifting to the west in the afternoon. Friday night through Saturday, mostly clear, lows in the lower 50s, highs in the lower 80s. Sunday, also mostly clear with lows in the lower 50s again and highs in the lower 80s. Monday, partly cloudy, a 20% chance of thunderstorms with lows in the upper 50s. Monday night and Tuesday, partly cloudy, a 20% chance of thunderstorms, lows in the upper 50s and highs in the mid-80s.
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1: The City of Havre Public Works Department says due to the high wind events in our area over the last few days, they will be making rounds throughout Havre to remove branches. If you have branches needing to be disposed of, the City of Havre asks that you please place them on the sides of the alley or on the boulevard where they can be collected and chipped. If you are unable or uncomfortable with handling branches to place for disposal, please call the Public Works Department for assistance, 406-265-4941.
2: A Bainville woman who used a system of recording fake USPS money orders that she then cashed out to herself was sentenced to time served, followed by 3 years of supervised release, acting U.S. Attorney Mark Steger-Smith said. She was also ordered to repay USPS the amount of money she misappropriated. Danielle Marie Harms, 38, pleaded guilty in February of this year to one count of misappropriation of postal funds. The government alleged in court documents that Harms stole more than $8,000 from the Postal Service as an employee of the Bainville Post Office by issuing fake money orders and then cashing them. After learning the system, Harms began issuing money orders to herself and her boyfriend, recording them by hand as card transactions but never submitting the information to the bank. This allowed her to cash the money order while keeping the book's balance within the post office. Running a check in August of 2024, the service found a discrepancy of $8,235.91. This launched an investigation, and in January of 2025, a special agent with the U.S. Postal Service of Inspector General interviewed Harms, who eventually admitted to faking and cashing 34 money orders and to taking cash from the post office till. Keep up with news, local sports, community events, and more by visiting our website at HighlineToday.com. 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
1: 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Upgrade your
2: Weather Command forecast. Tonight, partly cloudy in the evening, then becoming mostly cloudy. A 20% chance of thunderstorms with lows in the lower 50s. Southwest winds up to 10 miles per hour. Tomorrow, sunny, highs in the upper 70s. West winds up to 10 miles per hour. Tomorrow night, mostly clear, lows in the lower 50s. Southwest winds up to 10 miles per hour. Friday, mostly sunny, a 20% chance of rain showers in the afternoon. Highs in the upper 70s, southwest winds up to 10 miles per hour.
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The city of Havre, the High Line, and North Central Montana has plenty of important issues and events. 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

0: Here's an extended look at your Weather Command forecast. Tonight, partly cloudy in the evening, then becoming mostly cloudy. A 20% chance of thunderstorms with lows in the lower 50s. Southwest winds up to 10 miles per hour. Tomorrow, sunny, highs in the upper 70s, west winds up to 10 miles per hour. Tomorrow night, mostly clear, lows in the lower 50s, southwest winds up to 10 miles per hour. Friday, mostly sunny, a 20% chance of rain showers in the afternoon, highs in the upper 70s, southwest winds up to 10 miles per hour, shifting to the west in the afternoon. Friday night through Saturday, mostly clear, lows in the lower 50s, highs in the lower 80s. Sunday, also mostly clear with lows in the lower 50s, again and highs in the lower 80s. Monday, partly cloudy, a 20% chance of thunderstorms with lows in the upper 50s. Monday night and Tuesday, partly cloudy, a 20% chance of thunderstorms, lows in the upper 50s and highs in the mid 80s.
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4: 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I tried to hide in the glory and sweep it under the table so you would never know. Sometimes I feel like an accident. 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
1: Here's a look at your local and state news.
2: A project in Lodgepole received $15,000 in grant funding through the American Association of Retired Persons Community Challenge Grant Program. State Director of AARP, Tim Summers, discussed the funding for the Wasewapkawachi.
3: Lodgepole received a $15,000 grant to develop a walking path around their powwow site. And the project includes benches, signage, that will make the area more comfortable and accessible, particularly for elders.
2: This is part of a total nearly $180,000 grant funding for 14 Montana groups and organizations.
1: Heavy rainfall has caused significant flooding across Glacier National Park, prompting multiple temporary closures. Rising water levels and unstable ground conditions are affecting roads, trails, and infrastructure. The entire Mini Glacier Valley, including Mini Glacier Hotel, Swift Current Motor Inn, and the Mini Glacier Campground, are closed to the public to ensure visitor safety during ongoing flooding in the area. The Mini Glacier Hotel and Swift Current Motor Inn have been evacuated due to flooding. All trails in the Mini Glacier Valley are closed under further notice. Commercial boat tours operated by the Glacier Park Boat Company and horseback rides operated by the Swan Mountain Outfitters in Mini Glacier have been suspended for the duration of the closure. There is no hiker-biker access past any road closures, and all closure points should be avoided. Glacier National Park will evaluate and reopen areas when conditions improve. Keep up with news, local sports, community events, and more by visiting our website at HighlineToday.com. 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

0: Here's an extended look at your Weather Command forecast. Tonight, partly cloudy in the evening, then becoming mostly cloudy. A 20% chance of thunderstorms with lows in the lower 50s. Southwest winds up to 10 miles per hour. Tomorrow, sunny, highs in the upper 70s, west winds up to 10 miles per hour. Tomorrow night, mostly clear, lows in the lower 50s, southwest winds up to 10 miles per hour. Friday, mostly sunny, a 20% chance of rain showers in the afternoon, highs in the upper 70s, southwest winds up to 10 miles per hour, shifting to the west in the afternoon. Friday night through Saturday, mostly clear, lows in the lower 50s, highs in the lower 80s. Sunday, also mostly clear with lows in the lower 50s again and highs in the lower 80s. Monday, partly cloudy, a 20% chance of thunderstorms with lows in the upper 50s. Monday night and Tuesday, partly cloudy, a 20% chance of thunderstorms, lows in the upper 50s and highs in the mid 80s.
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1: The City of Havre Public Works Department says due to the high wind events in our area over the last few days, they will be making rounds throughout Havre to remove branches. If you have branches needing to be disposed of, the City of Havre asks that you please place them on the sides of the alley or on the boulevard where they can be collected and chipped. If you are unable or uncomfortable with handling branches to place for disposal, please call the Public Works Department for assistance, 406-265-4941.
2: A Bainville woman who used a system of recording fake USPS money orders that she then cashed out to herself was sentenced to time served, followed by 3 years of supervised release, Acting U.S. Attorney Mark Steger-Smith said. She was also ordered to repay USPS the amount of money she misappropriated. Danielle Marie Harms, 38, pleaded guilty in February of this year to one count of misappropriation of postal funds. The government alleged in court documents that Harms stole more than $8,000 from the Postal Service as an employee of the Bainville Post Office by issuing fake money orders and then cashing them. After learning the system, Harms began issuing money orders to herself and her boyfriend, recording them by hand as card transactions but never submitting the information to the bank. This allowed her to cash the money order while keeping the book's balance within the post office. Running a check in August of 2024, the service found a discrepancy of $8,235.91. This launched an investigation, and in January of 2025, a special agent with the U.S. Postal Service of Inspector General interviewed Harms, who eventually admitted to faking and cashing 34 money orders and to taking cash from the post office till. Keep up with news, local sports, community events, and more by visiting our website at HighlineToday.com. 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

here's an extended look at your Weather Command forecast. Tonight, partly cloudy in the evening, then becoming mostly cloudy, a 20% chance of thunderstorms with lows

0: These again in highs in the lower 80s. Monday, partly cloudy, a 20% chance of thunderstorms with lows in the upper 50s. Monday night and Tuesday, partly cloudy, a 20% chance of thunderstorms, lows in the upper 50s, and highs in the mid 80s.
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2: A project in Lodgepole received $15,000 in grant funding through the American Association of Retired Persons Community Challenge Grant Program. State Director of AARP, Tim Summers, discussed the funding for the Wasewapkawachi.
3: Lodgepole received a $15,000 grant to develop a walking path around their powwow site. And the project includes benches, signage, that will make the area more comfortable and accessible, particularly for elders.
2: This is part of a total nearly $180,000 grant funding for 14 Montana groups and organizations.
1: Heavy rainfall has caused significant flooding across Glacier National Park, prompting multiple temporary closures. Rising water levels and unstable ground conditions are affecting roads, trails, and infrastructure. The entire Many Glacier Valley, including Many Glacier Hotel, Swift Current Motor Inn, and the Many Glacier Campground, are closed to the public to ensure visitor safety during ongoing flooding in the area. The Many Glacier Hotel and Swift Current Motor Inn have been evacuated due to flooding. All trails in the Many Glacier Valley are closed under further notice. Commercial boat tours operated by the Glacier Park Boat Company and horseback rides operated by the Swan Mountain Outfitters in Many Glacier have been suspended for the duration of the closure. There is no hiker-biker access past any road closures, and all closure points should be avoided. Glacier National Park will evaluate and reopen areas when conditions improve. Keep up with news, local sports, community events, and more by visiting our website at HighlineToday.com. 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

Here's an extended look at your Weather Command forecast. Tonight, partly cloudy in the evening, then becoming mostly cloudy. A 20% chance of thunderstorms with lows in the lower 50s. Southwest winds up to 10 miles per hour. Tomorrow, sunny, highs in the upper 70s, west winds up to 10 miles per hour. Tomorrow night, mostly clear, lows in the lower 50s, southwest winds up to 10 miles per hour. Friday, mostly sunny, a 20% chance of rain showers in the afternoon, highs in the upper 70s, southwest winds up to 10 miles per hour, shifting to the west in the afternoon. Friday night through Saturday, mostly clear, lows in the lower 50s, highs in the lower 80s. Sunday, also mostly clear with lows in the lower 50s again and highs in the lower 80s. Monday, partly cloudy, a 20% chance of thunderstorms with lows in the upper 50s. Monday night and Tuesday, partly cloudy, a 20% chance of thunderstorms, lows in the upper 50s and highs in the mid 80s.

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1: The City of Hever Public Works Department says due to the high wind events in our area over the last few days, they will be making rounds throughout Hever to remove branches. If you have branches needing to be disposed of, the City of Hever asks that you please place them on the sides of the alley or on the boulevard where they can be collected and chipped. If you are unable or uncomfortable with handling branches to place for disposal, please call the Public Works Department for assistance, 406-265-4941.
2: A Bainville woman who used a system of recording fake USPS money orders that she then cashed out to herself was sentenced to time served, followed by 3 years of supervised release, Acting U.S. Attorney Mark Steger-Smith said. She was also ordered to repay USPS the amount of money she misappropriated. Danielle Marie

Harms, 38, pleaded guilty in February of this year to one count of misappropriation of postal funds. The government alleged in court documents that Harms stole more than $8,000 from the Postal Service as an employee of the Bainville Post Office by issuing fake money orders and then cashing them. After learning the system, Harms began issuing money orders to herself and her boyfriend, recording them by hand as card transactions but never submitting the information to the bank. This allowed her to cash the money order while keeping the book's balance within the post office. Running a check in August of 2024, the service found a discrepancy of $8,235.91. This launched an investigation, and in January of 2025, a special agent with the U.S. Postal Service of Inspector General interviewed Harms, who eventually admitted to faking and cashing 34 money orders and to taking cash from the post office till. Keep up with news, local sports, community events, and more by visiting our website at HighlineToday.com. 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
1: Here's an extended look at your Weather Command forecast. Tonight, partly cloudy in the evening, then becoming mostly cloudy. A 20% chance of thunderstorms with lows in the lower 50s. Southwest winds up to 10 miles per hour. Tomorrow, sunny, highs in the upper 70s, west winds up to 10 miles per hour. Tomorrow night, mostly clear, lows in the lower 50s, southwest winds up to 10 miles per hour. Friday, mostly sunny, a 20% chance of rain showers in the afternoon, highs in the upper 70s, southwest winds up to 10 miles per hour, shifting to the west in the afternoon. Friday night through Saturday, mostly clear, lows in the lower 50s, highs in the lower 80s. Sunday, also mostly clear, with lows in the lower 50s, again and highs in the lower 80s. Monday, partly cloudy, a 20% chance of thunderstorms with lows in the upper 50s. Monday night and Tuesday, partly cloudy, a 20% chance of thunderstorms, lows in the upper 50s, and highs in the mid-80s.

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1: The City of Hever Public Works Department says due to the high wind events in our area over the last few days, they will be making rounds throughout Hever to remove branches. If you have branches needing to be disposed of, the City of Hever asks that you please place them on the sides of the alley or on the boulevard where they can be collected and chipped. If you are unable or uncomfortable with handling branches to place for disposal, please call the Public Works Department for assistance, 406-265-4941.
2: A Bainville woman who used a system of recording fake USPS money orders that she then cashed out to herself was sentenced to time served, followed by 3 years of supervised release, Acting U.S. Attorney Mark Steger-Smith said. She was also ordered to repay USPS the amount of money she misappropriated. Danielle Marie Harms, 38, pleaded guilty in February of this year to one count of misappropriation of postal funds. The government alleged in court documents that Harms stole more than $8,000 from the Postal Service as an employee of the Bainville Post Office by issuing fake money orders and then cashing them. After learning the system, Harms began issuing money orders to herself and her boyfriend, recording them by hand as card transactions but never submitting the information to the bank. This allowed her to cash the money order while keeping the book's balance within the post office. Running a check in August of 2024, the service found a discrepancy of $8,235.91. This launched an investigation, and in January of 2025, a special agent with the U.S. Postal Service of Inspector General interviewed Harms, who eventually admitted to faking and cashing 34 money orders and to taking cash from the post office till. Keep up with news, local sports, community events, and more by visiting our website at HighlineToday.com. 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

0: Nancy News. I'm Sherry Preston. Extreme temperatures are settling in for 180 million of us under warnings or advisories today because of the heat. There's an ABC senior meteorologist, Lee Goldberg, has some details.
1: Extreme heat warnings from the Midwest into parts of the Northeast will drop those heat warnings as we go through Friday in parts of the Midwest. But for today, feels like 100 to 115 across much of the East. A high level four extreme heat risk as we go into Friday in the Mid-Atlantic back to the Ohio Valley. This is when the heat peaks into Thursday and Friday.
0: Forecasters say parts of the eastern half of the country are experiencing temperatures on par with the Amazon rainforest this week. A snapshot of the nation's employment picture coming out this morning. The Labor Department getting a head start on the 4th of July weekend by releasing last month's jobs numbers. Here's ABC's Dave Packer.
2: May saw an unexpectedly strong gain of 172,000 jobs. But this morning's number could show a deceleration, with the forecast that U.S. employers added roughly 100,000 to 115,000 non-farm payroll jobs in June. These are numbers analysts say would show a labor market roughly in balance between workers and employers. Employers seem reluctant to hire or fire people right now, and that trend might clear the way for the Fed to possibly increase interest rates later this year. Dave Packer, ABC News.
0: A major attack in Ukraine's capital overnight. Moscow launching missiles and drones toward Kyiv. At least 17 people were killed in the blasts, more than 100 hurt. A rare excommunication by the Vatican. A breakaway traditionalist ultra-conservative sect of Catholics defying Pope Leo by consecrating four bishops without consent on Wednesday. The Pope responding by declaring a schism or intentional rupture in the church and excommunicating them. And at the World Cup, a win for the men's national team as they advance to the round of 16 for the first time in 24 years. You're listening to ABC News.
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0: A warning about something called 70H, a substance that is sometimes sold at convenience stores and vape shops. The DEA wants to classify it as a Schedule 1 drug, like heroin and LSD. Emergency room doctor Stephanie Widmer.
7: 70H ingestion or overdose can look very, very similar to an opioid overdose, like morphine or heroin. It can result in profound sedation and respiratory depression. We've also seen people come in with withdrawal symptoms that look very similar to opioid withdrawal.
0: A pair of grandparents and parents in Ohio are under arrest for child endangerment after 16 kids were found in one 1,300 square foot home along with the adults.
8: We're talking about these kids being discovered covered in bugs and squatting is how officials described it yesterday. And they had this distant look in their eyes. We know that overnight after they were taken from the home, one of the children was in the ICU and intubated. Their medical conditions and emotional trauma obviously will be a huge focus going forward.
0: That's ABC's Sasha Pesnik. The home was crowded and cramped with at least 20 people living there. The local sheriff said most livestock is kept in better conditions. It's being called the wedding of the decade, and we're not even supposed to know about it, are we? New York City police are, however, preparing for the Taylor Swift, Travis Kelce, Madison Square Garden party this weekend. The preparation's well underway. Sherry Preston, ABC News.
9: Hot. Your weather command forecast. Tonight, partly cloudy in the evening, then becoming mostly cloudy. A 20% chance of thunderstorms with lows in the lower 50s. Southwest winds up to 10 miles per hour. Tomorrow, sunny, highs in the upper 70s. West winds up to 10 miles per hour. Tomorrow night, mostly clear, lows in the lower 50s. Southwest winds up to 10 miles per hour. Friday, mostly sunny. A 20% chance of rain showers in the afternoon. Highs in the upper 70s. Southwest winds up to 10 miles per hour.
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0: For 250 years, America has had a story to tell. And for over a century, radio has told it through triumph.
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0: Through challenge.
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extended look at your Weather Command forecast. Tonight, partly cloudy in the evening, then becoming mostly cloudy. A 20% chance of thunderstorms with lows in the lower 50s. Southwest winds up to 10 miles per hour. Tomorrow, sunny, highs in the upper 70s, west winds up to 10 miles per hour. Tomorrow night, mostly clear, lows in the lower 50s, southwest winds up to 10 miles per hour. Friday, mostly sunny, a 20% chance of rain showers in the afternoon, highs in the upper 70s, southwest winds up to 10 miles per hour, shifting to the west in the afternoon. Friday night through Saturday, mostly clear, lows in the lower 50s, highs in the lower 80s. Sunday, also mostly clear, with lows in the lower 50s, again and highs in the

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2: During the Independence Day holiday, the city of Havre reminds residents to celebrate legally and safely. All fireworks are banned from city parks and may not be discharged on any public sidewalk, street, public right-of-way, public easement, or alley. Fireworks are allowed from Thursday, July 2nd to Saturday, July 4th from 8 a.m. until midnight. They must be used outdoors only and away from dry grass, forests, and structures. Use as instructed and keep water nearby. Children under the age of 7 must be directly supervised by a parent or guardian. And only fireworks legally permitted by the state of Montana are allowed. You must clean up all debris after using fireworks. Havre police and fire departments will be enforcing these rules, and littering citations may be issued for violations. Check the City of Havre website for up-to-date information on their fireworks usage. The City of Havre is hosting a Tax Increment Financing District Board 101 class during the City Council meeting on Monday night. City of Havre Mayor Wade Bitz gives a synopsis of the board's role and responsibility.
3: But essentially, they will create the general base expectations for that committee, for the board, and the TIF governing board will meet as needed to review requests for those funds, and they will basically create the environment that they want to pursue to help move those funds in a direction that will be the most beneficial for the district.
2: If you are interested in finding out more about the TIF board on Monday night, the meeting starts at 7 p.m. at City Hall.
4: The University of Montana officially welcomed Dr. Jeremiah Shin as the 20th president of the flagship institution. Shin's tenure leading UM began yesterday. He joins UM after a successful tenure as the interim president of Boise State University, where he led efforts to enhance student engagement, strengthen campus partnerships, and expand access to affordable education opportunities for students. Shin takes the helm at UM during an important time as the university prepares to welcome the class of 2030 to campus next month. Prior to serving as Boise State interim president, Shin was vice president for student affairs and enrollment management. He also served as vice president for student affairs at Louisiana State University. He also earned a PhD from Eastern Michigan University, a Master of Arts from the University of Michigan, and a Bachelor of Science from Arkansas Tech University. The Montana Stock Growers Association is encouraging students to apply for its 2026 annual convention and trade show internship program. Applications are due September 15th, and the internship will take place December 2nd through 6th later this year in Billings, Montana. The MSGA Annual Convention Internship Program allows students to gain hands-on experience in association event planning, policy development, and social media production. Multiple internship roles are available, offering exposure to each of these key areas. Interns will receive lodging during the duration of the internship and a stipend to assist with travel through a grant provided by the Montana Stock Growers Foundation. Selected applicants will be notified by October 1st, and to apply, visit www.mtbeef.org or contact the MSGA office at 406-442-3420. 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

0: News. I'm Sherry Preston. More than 180 million Americans remain under alert today as stifling triple-digit heat continues to blanket much of the eastern half of the country. Here's ABC's Rhiannon Alley.
1: That scorching heat dome smothering 30 states is expected to hit its peak today, straining the nation's power grid.
2: I'm just not going to leave my apartment.
3: It's getting hotter and hotter.
1: Several major cities declaring emergencies as temperatures soar into the 100s.
0: There are widespread warnings out for people to stay cool and to keep hydrated. The temperature's not expected to cool off until much later into the weekend. New York City police officers began working 12-hour shifts yesterday, continuing that until after the 4th of July celebrations. And speaking of the 4th, a whole lot of people are hitting the roads today.
4: AAA saying more than 60 million people will be driving somewhere over this holiday, with today being the busiest day for rental car pickups, according to Hertz. Best time to drive, according to transportation firm INRIX, before 12 p.m. or after 6 p.m. if you're worried about traffic.
0: ABC's Matt Rivers. Today is also the busiest day of the holiday for airline travel, with more than 52,000 flights in the air. Third time no launch. The latest attempt at grabbing a space telescope and moving it to a different orbit has been scrubbed.
5: The robot that's meant to hoist the Swift satellite into higher orbit is not loaded into a rocket and launched vertically. It's loaded onto a rocket and dropped from the belly of a modified jetliner, and then it shoots off into space. The plane carrying the robot did lift off this morning from the Marshall Islands, but a mechanical problem with a component in the launch system prompted NASA to call off the mission again. Jim Ryan, ABC News.
0: Now, that satellite in danger of disintegrating in the Earth's atmosphere if it's not moved. The couple who thought it would be fun to get engaged atop the Empire State Building's tallest point yesterday, it's off limits, by the way, will be in court today. Authorities are reviewing surveillance video to see how they got up there and what charges they might be facing. You're listening to ABC News.
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0: On Wednesday, President Trump toured the new Teddy Roosevelt Presidential Library in North Dakota and got a chance to speak to an AI generated of Roosevelt. He'll be answering questions on his life for visitors, for example.
8: Do you consider the Panama Canal your greatest achievement?
9: I measure my greatest work by the lives improved. I felt I'd left a mark that would last.
0: And Trump says the project for the library and the exhibits began when he signed an order in his first term setting aside the land. It was a big win, but there was also a big red card during last night's World Cup Team USA victory. Here's ABC's Sophie Flay.
10: The Americans entering the match heavily favored over Bosnia, but not scoring until the 45th minute. Florian Balogun finally putting the U.S. on the board. But in the second half, a controversial moment, Balogun is called for a foul after bringing down a Bosnian player. The referee reviewing the moment by video replay, then issuing him a red card, ejecting him from the game. Experts say in issuing the red card, the refs failed to follow protocol, using slow motion to review the play, which can make an accidental contact look more serious. According to protocol, slow motion is only supposed to be used to pinpoint contact, not judge its severity.
0: That's ABC Sophie Flay. The red card means Balogun will have to sit out the next match as well. Four people in Ohio under arrest after 16 kids were found in a 1,300-square-foot home. This is ABC News.
11: Now for a look at our local Weather Command forecast. Today will be mostly sunny with highs in the upper 70s and west winds up to 15 miles per hour. Tonight will be mostly clear with lows in the lower 50s and west winds up to 10 miles per hour. Friday will be mostly sunny with highs in the upper 70s and southwest winds up to 10 miles per hour. And Friday night will be mostly cloudy with lows in the lower 50s.
12: Good morning, everybody. This is Ty Thompson, the public auctioneer here in Billings. Yesterday was a regular all-class cattle sale day. Read it, 750 head of cattle for the day. Good runaway of cows and bulls. That market might have been a little bit softer. Front end of the cows, 182 to 192. A lot of the cows, 178 to 185 here yesterday. Big bulls topped out at 235. A lot of bulls, 215 to 225. On that trade. Young cows and heiferettes might have been a little bit softer on a lighter test of them. Most of them kind of in that $2.40 to $3 money on those young cows and heiferettes. Real light run of feeder cattle to even test the market. We did have those buffalo. We sold the buffalo.

0: kind of be off for 3 weeks on the cattle side of things here. Sales will be at BLS every Thursday throughout early July. We will have a sheep and goat sale on Monday the 13th. You can go to publicauctionarch.com. 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

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They are open all week from the red trailer at the Great Northern Fairgrounds and stock everything from patriotic sparklers to big boom items. All proceeds go towards Haver's 4th of July fireworks show. 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Make a difference in your community by purchasing your fireworks from the Highline JCs. July 15th through the 19th. There's lots to see.

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1: Three big nights of rodeo action begins Wednesday, July 15th with the Junior Rodeo. 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
6: Good morning, everyone. I'm Lane Nordlund. This week, U.S. Secretary of Agriculture Brooke Rollins announced the new Strengthening Processing for U.S. Ranchers program. It's providing up to $500 million in temporary financial assistance designed to help independent and small-sized regional meat processors cope with historically high cattle costs caused by the nation's 75-year low cattle inventory, while strengthening competition in the beef supply chain and preserving market opportunities for ranchers out in the countryside. Turk Stovall, who serves as the vice president of the Montana Stock Growers Association, was with the Secretary of Agriculture for this week's announcement.
7: We're really at a critical flashpoint to where we always talk about the big four, you know, packer concentration. You know, that's really 85% of the marketplace. You know, the other 15% is made up of small to mid-sized packers and processors that are really important to, you know, the regions that they support, not only from giving producers options to sell their livestock, but also from a price discovery standpoint.
6: Eligible processors must be federally or state inspected under a USDA program, be U.S. owned, and not one of the big four packers or owned by one of them.
7: What this program is doing is really trying to help these small processors survive this really unique moment in time where we have such high cattle prices, and these processors are seeing losses that none of us have ever seen. We're looking at over $400 per head loss coming through these. And these are smaller processors that have regional brands that tie to the region they're from, that link straight back to the American producers. A lot of them are from our region. And what also we don't talk about, a lot of these are cow plants. These are cow plants that are, you know, are harvesting our call cows and our bulls. And we desperately need them to keep that market strong for a long time. Because what's happening is maybe we're all enjoying high prices now. But if we lose this segment of the industry, we're going to pay for it long term. Because as we lose packing capacity, we're really worried that it's not going to come back.
6: Payments for the U.S.-owned meat processors will be administered through the Farm Service Agency using funding from the Commodity Credit Corporation.
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9: It's fair to ask how your checkoff dollar is used. Montana producers work hard for every head they sell. That's why the Beef Checkoff is guided by ranchers serving on the Montana Beef Council. People who understand the industry from the ground up. Those dollars support promotion, education, and research focused on protecting beef demand. We believe in accountability because it's our investment too.
6: The National Corn Growers Association is criticizing Monsanto and its parent company, Bayer, after a petition was filed seeking anti-dumping and countervailing duties on imported glyphosate from China. NCGA President Jed Bauer says the move could increase costs for farmers already facing a tough farm economy. Bauer argues the petition benefits shareholders of Bayer at the expense of growers and says companies are increasingly using trade actions to limit competition and drive up input prices. NCGA says it will continue defending farmers' access to affordable crop protection tools like glyphosate. I'm Lane Nordlund, Western Ag Network.
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6: Yeah, Thursday morning, everyone. I'm Lane Nordlund. As we look to the cattle markets here today, livestock futures, at least on the cattle end of things, closed mixed. Live cattle closed on a mixed trend with limited trade volume as traders not only took into account the inability of feeder cattle to hold early gains, but also the general lack of buyer interest moving back into the market after late month liquidation seemed to be generally disheartening. At the close, October live cattle were up 7 cents at $236.72, December closing 20 cents higher at $236.57. Cash cattle trades started to develop through mid to late afternoon on Wednesday, although it's likely that additional trade will still be needed to be done before the end of this week for next week's full processing schedules. Prices for northern deals were about $5 lower than last week at $403, while southern live trade came in $3 lower at $255. Feeder cattle futures were probably the most disappointing complex out of the livestock trade. Early buyer support stepped into the complex, helping prices rebound slightly from early week losses, but the inability to sustain these triple-digit gains and close lower in all nearby contracts added even more concern and uncertainty to the entire feeder cattle complex. September feeders down 35 cents yesterday at $362.17. October down 35 cents at $359.30. Looking to the results from this week's Cattle Country video sale out of Torrington, just under 14,000 head of feeder cattle.

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0: All three wheat markets closed yesterday on a higher trend, posting double-digit gains at midweek. The wheat market continued to find support on technical buying amid oversold conditions sparked by Tuesday's acreage data, which showed yet another cut to U.S. wheat acreage here in 2026. In the overnight trade, a little bit of pressure coming in. This morning, we're seeing September KC wheat down a penny at 633. September Minneapolis contracts unchanged, currently at 618. December up slightly at 642. Chicago September wheat up a quarter at $6. December down a quarter at 614. Corn in September this morning up a penny at 424, while August soybeans higher at $11.38. For the Western Ag Network, I'm Lane Northland.

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0: The Havre North Stars took on the Great Falls Chargers in a doubleheader to begin the 1st of July. Looking forward to keep up their success against the Chargers from last week's showing, they came out hot, winning the first game 15-4. They got the game going with 5 runs in the top of the first thanks to a Cody Standiford 2-RBI single. He led the North Stars with 5 RBIs in the ballgame. Michael Thompson earned the win for Havre, throwing 4 2/3 innings, allowing only 4 hits, 4 runs, only 1 which was earned, and striking out 4. Moving on to their second game of the doubleheader, the North Stars failed to get the result they got in the first game. Despite being up by 8 runs at one point, Havre fell short 14-16 to the Chargers. The North Stars did manage to rack up 11 hits in the contest, and Tyson Brandon even led off the game with a solo shot to left field to start an 8-run top of the first. Brandon and Quinn Elliott each had multiple hits in the game for Havre. Elliott led the North Stars in this one with 4 runs batted in. Havre's next games come Friday in another doubleheader against the Vauxhall Spurs, with first pitch set for 3 p.m.
1: Rising Chinook Sugar Beater senior Jameson Nordbo recently announced his verbal commitment to the Dickinson State University Blue Hawk football program for the 2027 season. Head coach of the Beaters, Mike Jones, told New Media Broadcaster Sports what kind of skill set the Blue Hawks are signing in Nordbo.
2: They're getting a good, talented wide receiver that's going to, you know, he's going to be a playmaker. He's going to go get footballs in the air. He's a really good route runner. But one thing I think that's underrated for him is his ability to block, and his football IQ is pretty high. What I think they're going to get from him is just a player that's dedicated, loves football, and is going to go out there and compete for a spot every single day.
1: Nordbo helped lead Chinook as a pass catcher to a 7-3 overall season with a first-round playoff appearance in 2025. And will look to do even more in 2026. Montana State University Northern is now accepting nominations for the 2026 Hall of Fame class. Nominations will be accepted until July 8th. You can email nominations to athletics@msun.edu or drop off the nomination packets at the athletic office with Cassandra, Christian, or Chris. Nomination packets and requirements can be found on the Go Lights Go website under the Inside Athletics tab. 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
2: Let's take a look at our extended Weather Command forecast. Today will be mostly sunny with highs in the upper 70s and west winds up to 15 miles per hour. Tonight will be mostly clear with lows in the lower 50s and west winds up to 10 miles per hour. Friday will be mostly sunny with highs in the upper 70s and southwest winds up to 10 miles per hour. Friday night will be mostly clear with lows in the lower 50s and southwest winds up to 10 miles per hour once again. And Saturday for our Independence Holiday will be sunny with highs in the lower 80s and southwest winds 5 to 15 miles per hour. Saturday night through Monday will be mostly clear with lows in the mid 50s and highs in the lower 80s. Monday night will be partly cloudy with lows in the upper 50s, and Tuesday will be mostly sunny with a 20% chance of thunderstorms and highs reaching the upper 80s.
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0: 250th anniversary of America's independence. Haley Kelly, co-chair of the Jaycees of the High Line Fireworks Committee, told New Media broadcasters what to expect for this year's annual fireworks display.
1: This year, you know, we all know it's the semi-quincentennial, the 250th of the United States. So our show this year is going to be bigger and louder. We have put more money into it, and Jason, who runs it for us, has been working hard to make it worthy of the 250th anniversary. It's going to be the same thing where it starts right around sunset, which is currently looking to be about 9:30 or so, just as soon as it's dark enough.
0: The American Association of Retired Persons recently awarded nearly $180,000 in funding through their Community Challenge Grant Program to 14 Montana organizations and groups. State Director of AARP Tim Summers discussed funding for a project in Fort Benton in 2026.
2: $5,000 to install a permanent awning and exterior lighting at the community center to improve safety, comfort, and usability during daytime and evening activities.
0: During the Independence Day holiday, the city of Havre reminds residents to celebrate legally and safely. All fireworks are banned from city parks and may not be discharged on any public sidewalk, street, public right-of-way, public easement, or alley. Fireworks are allowed from Thursday, July 2nd to Saturday, July 4th from 8 a.m. until midnight. They must be used outdoors only and away from dry grass, forests, and structures. Use as instructed and keep water nearby. Children under the age of 7 must be directly supervised by a parent or guardian. And only fireworks legally permitted by the state of Montana are allowed. You must clean up all debris after using fireworks. Havre police and fire departments will be enforcing these rules, and littering citations may be issued for violations. Check the City of Havre website for up-to-date information on their fireworks usage.
3: Governor Greg Gianforte announced Tuesday that Montana joined the Western Transmission Expansion Coalition, an agreement established with 11 states in the western United States to analyze transmission needs. Joining the governors of Arizona, Colorado, Idaho, Nevada, North Dakota, Utah, Oregon, Washington, New Mexico, and Wyoming, Governor Gianforte signed a joint statement of agreement endorsing the WestTech Coalition and establishing the Permitting Alignment and Coordination Task Force, a regional collaboration that will strengthen the region's electric grid. WestTech brings together over 70 stakeholders, including utility companies and state and tribal governments. Through PACT, participating states will address ways to expedite transmission permitting in the West. The Montana Department of Commerce announced Wednesday that $250,000 in grant funding has been awarded to two Montana companies to support vital public safety and development projects in coal-impacted areas. The funding was allocated to these communities by the Montana Coal Board. The city of Colstrip will receive $100,000 for the purchase of chlorine analyzers for the water treatment plant, and Miles City will receive $150,000 for the purchase of a mini pumper for the Miles City Fire Department. The Montana Coal Board awards coal board impact grants to counties, communities, school districts, tribal governments, or other governmental units to assist them in adequately providing governmental services or facilities that are needed as a direct consequence of an increase or decrease in coal development or in the consumption of coal by a coal-using energy complex. This has been a production of New Media Broadcasters.

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1: Good morning from Harlem. It's 56 degrees, no wind, and partly cloudy skies. So, from all of us at the Easy Mart, have a good day.
2: Let's take a look at our extended Weather Command forecast. Today will be mostly sunny with highs in the upper 70s and west winds up to 15 miles per hour. Tonight will be mostly clear with lows in the lower 50s and west winds up to 10 miles per hour. Friday will be mostly sunny with highs in the upper 70s and southwest winds up to 10 miles per hour. Friday night will be mostly clear with lows in the lower 50s and southwest winds up to 10 miles per hour once again. And Saturday for our Independence Holiday will be sunny with highs in the lower 80s and southwest winds 5 to 15 miles per hour. Saturday night through Monday will be mostly clear with lows in the mid 50s and highs in the lower 80s. Monday night will be partly cloudy with lows in the upper 50s, and Tuesday will be mostly sunny with a 20% chance of thunderstorms and highs reaching the upper 80s.
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Valentines are nice. Birthday and anniversary flowers are great too. But nothing says you matter to me like Just Because flowers from Milam Floral. You know what I mean. Those days when there's nothing important on the calendar, the doorbell rings or somebody shows up at your place of work, it's a delivery from Milam Floral. 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

0: All right, good morning. It's time for Birthdays Live on this Thursday, right here on KOJM. For July 2nd, we have two local celebrity birthdays today. So, happy birthday to Char Gregory and Christy Edmonds. So, to you, Char and Christy, we wish both of you an absolutely fantabulous birthday. For some worldwide celebrities, we'll start off by wishing a happy birthday to Rocky Gray. The drummer from the band Evanescence turns 52 years old. And Michelle Branch, the singer's big songs were Everywhere and The Game of Love, and Branch turns 43 years old today. For our first actor this morning, we'd like to wish a happy birthday to Larry David, turns 79 from Curb Your Enthusiasm and Seinfeld. It is also the birthday today of the actress Ashley Tinsdale French, who turns 41 years old from High School Musical and Phineas and Ferb. It's also the birthday of actress Lindsay Lohan, who turns 40 years old from Mean Girls, The Parent Trap, and Freaky Friday. And last but certainly not least, we'd like to wish a happy birthday to Margot Robbie. The actress turns 36 years old from Barbie, Suicide Squad, and The Wolf of Wall Street. As a reminder, if you would like to get somebody in on our birthday list, you can call our offices at 406-265-7841 or email communityservice@nmbi.com. Those of you that get in on our birthday list will be celebrated right here on KOJM and over on KPQX and be entered in to win our birthday bouquet from Milam Floral. 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
4: The Havre North Stars took on the Great Falls Chargers in a doubleheader to begin the 1st of July. Looking forward to keep up their success against the Chargers from last week's showing, they came out hot, winning the first game 15-4. They got the game going with 5 runs in the top of the first thanks to a Cody Standiford 2-RBI single. He led the North Stars with 5 RBIs in the ballgame. Michael Thompson earned the win for Havre, throwing 4 2/3 innings, allowing only 4 hits, 4 runs, only 1 which was earned, and striking out 4. Moving on to their second game of the doubleheader, the North Stars failed to get the result they got in the first game. Despite being up by 8 runs at one point, Havre fell short 14-16 to the Chargers. The North Stars did manage to rack up 11 hits in the contest, and Tyson Brandon even led off the game with a solo shot to left field to start an 8-run top of the first. Brandon and Quinn Elliott each had multiple hits in the game for Havre. Elliott led the North Stars in this one with 4 runs batted in. Havre's next games come Friday in another doubleheader against the Vauxhall Spurs, with first pitch set for 3 p.m.
5: Rising Chinook Sugar Beater senior Jameson Nordbo recently announced his verbal commitment to the Dickinson State University Blue Hawk football program for the 2027 season. Head coach of the Beaters, Mike Jones, told new media broadcaster Sports what kind of skill set the Blue Hawks are signing in Nordbo.
6: They're getting a good, talented wide receiver that's going to, he's going to be a playmaker. He's going to go get footballs in the air. He's a really good route runner. But one thing I think that's underrated for him is his ability to block, and his football IQ is pretty high. What I think they're going to get from him is just a player that's dedicated, loves football, and is going to go out there and compete for a spot every single day.
5: Nordbo helped lead Chinook as a pass catcher to a 7-3 overall season with a first-round playoff appearance in 2025. And will look to do even more in 2026. Montana State University Northern is now accepting nominations for the 2026 Hall of Fame class. Nominations will be accepted until July 8th. You can email nominations to athletics@msun.edu or drop off the nomination packets

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3: Sweet 16. Good morning, I'm Jay Reynolds. For the second time in team history, the U.S. picks up a win in the knockout stage at the World Cup. It's a 2-0 win over Bosnia last night, a match which advances the U.S. to the round of 16. But in that round of 16, they will not have Fo Balogun. He scores in the 45th minute, but was sent off in the 64th with a controversial red card.
4: This is where VAR gets it wrong. Like, if you watch the play live, right, it's nothing happened. It's just two people battling for the ball. Mm-hmm. It's when you take a picture of something and you look at it over and over, it looks awful. But I mean, if you try to body somebody, you take a step, you got to land, right?
5: Exactly.
4: And yes, he's going to be missed. He's going to be missed.
3: ESPN analyst Breck Shea, former member of the U.S. men's national team, U.S. advancing to a Monday matchup with Belgium. They rallied to tie in regulation and then beat Senegal in extra time 3-2. England gets both of its goals from Harry Kane. They rally to beat Congo 2-1. Up next for England is Mexico. NBA, Boston pulls the ripcord and trades Jaylen Brown to the Sixers, getting Paul George, a couple of first-rounders, and a pair of second-rounders in return. ESPN's Brian Windhorst.
6: The league is gobsmacked at how this trade went down. I mean, I think the one thing that was becoming apparent was that Jaylen Brown's value was much lower than the Celtics thought. But the fact that they would do this trade to the Sixers at this time has the league sort of feeling like they did it under duress.
3: Jaylen Brown, now a teammate of Joel Embiid, with whom he has a history of contentiousness on the court. Free agent center Mitchell Robinson leaving the Knicks on the heels of the title, landing with the Celtics, 3-year deal. Lakers making moves yesterday, a trio of signings, and landing center Walker Kessler in a trade with the Jazz. Baseball, the losing streak is now 7 for the Yankees. They fall 11 to the Tigers. Dodgers fall to the A's 7-1. Their 4-game win streak is snapped. Cubs pound San Diego. Dansby Swanson hits 3 of Chicago's 8 homers in a 23-3 win.
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0: Now for a look at our local Weather Command forecast. Today will be mostly sunny with highs in the upper 70s and west winds up to 15 miles per hour. Tonight will be mostly clear with lows in the lower 50s and west winds up to 10 miles per hour. Friday will be mostly sunny with highs in the upper 70s and southwest winds up to 10 miles per hour. And Friday night will be mostly cloudy with lows in the lower 50s.
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3: During the Independence Day holiday, the City of Haver reminds residents to celebrate legally and safely. All fireworks are banned from city parks and may not be discharged on any public sidewalk, street, public right-of-way, public easement, or alley. Fireworks are allowed from Thursday, July 2nd to Saturday, July 4th from 8 a.m. until midnight. They must be used outdoors only and away from dry grass, forests, and structures. Use as instructed and keep water near.

0: nearby. Children under the age of 7 must be directly supervised by a parent or guardian, and only fireworks legally permitted by the state of Montana are allowed. You must clean up all debris after using fireworks. Havre police and fire departments will be enforcing these rules, and littering citations may be issued for violations. Check the City of Havre website for up-to-date information on their fireworks usage. The City of Havre is hosting a Tax Increment Financing District Board 101 class during the City Council meeting on Monday night. City of Havre Mayor Wade Bitz gives a synopsis of the board's role and responsibility.
1: But essentially, they will create the general base expectations for that committee, for the board, and the TIF governing board will meet as needed to review requests for those funds, and they will basically create the environment that they want to pursue to help move those funds in a direction that will be the most beneficial for the district.
0: If you are interested in finding out more about the TIF board on Monday night, the meeting starts at 7 p.m. at City Hall.
2: The University of Montana officially welcomed Dr. Jeremiah Shin as the 20th president of the flagship institution. Shin's tenure leading UM began yesterday. He joins UM after a successful tenure as the interim president of Boise State University, where he led efforts to enhance student engagement, strengthen campus partnerships, and expand access to affordable education opportunities for students. Shin takes the helm at UM during an important time as the university prepares to welcome the class of 2030 to campus next month. Prior to serving as Boise State interim president, Shin was vice president for student affairs and enrollment management. He also served as vice president for student affairs at Louisiana State University. He also earned a PhD from Eastern Michigan University, a Master of Arts from the University of Michigan, and a Bachelor of Science from Arkansas Tech University. The Montana Stock Growers Association is encouraging students to apply for its 2026 annual convention and trade show internship program. Applications are due September 15th, and the internship will take place December 2nd through 6th later this year in Billings, Montana. The MSGA Annual Convention Internship Program allows students to gain hands-on experience in association event planning, policy development, and social media production. Multiple internship roles are available, offering exposure to each of these key areas. Interns will receive lodging during the duration of the internship and a stipend to assist with travel through a grant provided by the Montana Stock Growers Foundation. Selected applicants will be notified by October 1st, and to apply, visit www.mtbeef.org or contact the MSGA office at 406-442-3420. 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

0: at the Harlem Public Library Vallejo Club, Thursdays at 4 p.m. For all ages, children 5 and under must be accompanied by an adult, and join them on Friday at 10 a.m. for story time for children ages 1 to 5 and their parents or caregivers, the time for them to read, sing, talk, write, and play.
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0: 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All proceeds go towards Havers' 4th of July fireworks show. 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
5: Throughout the region's roadways on this Thursday morning, skies will be partly clear with visibility at 10 miles and no precipitation expected, with winds varying from 2 to 8 miles per hour from the southwest. Road work and road construction throughout the region in the following areas. Highway 87 between Great Falls and Fort Benton with road construction at mile marker 40.5 to 43.4. Motorcycles consider alternate route. Travel delay 20 minutes. Road construction on US 191 mile marker 84 to 88 south of the Missouri River with construction on Fred Robinson Bridge and Armels Creek Bridge. More construction on US 191 at milepost 26 to 35 with lane closures and pilot cars and a speed limit of 35 miles per hour just west of Roy. And road construction on US 87 milepost 97 to 105 east of Lewistown. Road construction on Montana 81 milepost 19 to 20 with speed limit at 35 miles per hour east of Denton. Road construction on US Highway 2 mile marker 381.3 to 383.8 with road repair and panel placement on 1st Street from 9th Ave West to 4th Ave West in Haver. Let's take a look at our extended Weather Command forecast. Today will be mostly sunny with highs in the upper 70s and west winds up to 15 miles per hour. Tonight will be mostly clear with lows in the lower 50s and west winds up to 10 miles per hour. Friday will be mostly sunny with highs in the upper 70s and southwest winds up to 10 miles per hour. Friday night will be mostly clear with lows in the lower 50s and southwest winds up to 10 miles per hour once again. And Saturday for our Independence Holiday will be sunny with highs in the lower 80s and southwest winds 5 to 15 miles per hour. Saturday night through Monday will be mostly clear with lows in the mid 50s and highs in the lower 80s. Monday night will be partly cloudy with lows in the upper 50s, and Tuesday will be mostly sunny with a 20% chance of thunderstorms and highs reaching the upper 80s.
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1: Coming up, co-chair of the Jaycees Fireworks Committee explains what to expect for this year's display, and Governor Gianforte announced Tuesday that Montana joined the Western Transmission Expansion Coalition.
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5: This year marks the 250th anniversary of America's independence. Haley Kelly, co-chair of the Jaycees of the Highline Fireworks Committee, told New Media broadcasters what to expect for this year's annual fireworks display.
6: This year, you know, we all know it's the semi-quincentennial, the 250th of the United States. So our show this year is going to be bigger and louder. We have put more money into it, and Jason, who runs it for us, has been working hard to make it worthy of the 250th anniversary. It's going to be the same thing where it starts right around sunset, which is currently looking to be about 9:30 or so, just as soon as it's dark enough.
5: The American Association of Retired Persons recently awarded nearly $180,000 in funding through their Community Challenge Grant Program to 14 Montana organizations and groups. State Director of AARP Tim Summers discussed funding for a project in Fort Benton in 2026.
7: $5,000 to install a permanent awning and exterior lighting at the community center to improve safety, comfort, and usability during daytime and evening activities.
5: During the independent

0: Independence Day holiday, the city of Havre reminds residents to celebrate legally and safely. All fireworks are banned from city parks and may not be discharged on any public sidewalk, street, public right-of-way, public easement, or alley. Fireworks are allowed from Thursday, July 2nd to Saturday, July 4th from 8 a.m. until midnight. They must be used outdoors only and away from dry grass, forests, and structures. Use as instructed and keep water nearby. Children under the age of 7 must be directly supervised by a parent or guardian. And only fireworks legally permitted by the state of Montana are allowed. You must clean up all debris after using fireworks. Havre police and fire departments will be enforcing these rules, and littering citations may be issued for violations. Check the City of Havre website for up-to-date information on their fireworks usage.
1: Governor Greg Gianforte announced Tuesday that Montana joined the Western Transmission Expansion Coalition, an agreement established with 11 states in the western United States to analyze transmission needs. Joining the governors of Arizona, Colorado, Idaho, Nevada, North Dakota, Utah, Oregon, Washington, New Mexico, and Wyoming, Governor Gianforte signed a joint statement of agreement endorsing the WestTech Coalition and establishing the Permitting Alignment and Coordination Task Force, a regional collaboration that will strengthen the region's electric grid. WestTech brings together over 70 stakeholders, including utility companies and state and tribal governments. Through PACT, participating states will address ways to expedite transmission permitting in the West. The Montana Department of Commerce announced Wednesday that $250,000 in grant funding has been awarded to two Montana companies to support vital public safety and development projects in coal-impacted areas. The funding was allocated to these communities by the Montana Coal Board. The city of Colstrip will receive $100,000 for the purchase of chlorine analyzers for the water treatment plant, and Miles City will receive $150,000 for the purchase of a mini pumper for the Miles City Fire Department. The Montana Coal Board awards coal board impact grants to counties, communities, school districts, tribal governments, or other governmental units to assist them in adequately providing governmental services or facilities that are needed as a direct consequence of an increase or decrease in coal development or in the consumption of coal by a coal-using energy complex. This has been a production of New Media Broadcasters.

0: Get the most bang for your buck while helping the community at the same time. 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
1: On May 10, 1869, a golden spike joined the Union Pacific Tracks from the east with the Central Pacific Tracks from the west. America's new transcontinental railroad connected the nation from coast to coast, allowing people and goods to cross the country in just 7 days. Today, more than 90% of the original route remains in use. The Transcontinental Railroad, an American first.
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1: 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This 4th of July, we celebrate 250 years of America and the sound that has been there every step of the way.
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6: Let's take a look at our extended Weather Command forecast. Today will be mostly sunny with highs in the upper 70s and west winds up to 15 miles per hour. Tonight will be mostly clear with lows in the lower 50s and west winds up to 10 miles per hour. Friday will be mostly sunny with highs in the upper 70s and southwest winds up to 10 miles per hour. Friday night will be mostly clear with lows in the lower 50s and southwest winds up to 10 miles per hour once again. And Saturday for our Independence Holiday will be sunny with highs in the lower 80s and southwest winds 5 to 15 miles per hour. Saturday night through Monday will be mostly clear with lows in the mid 50s and highs in the lower 80s. Monday night will be partly cloudy with lows in the upper 50s, and Tuesday will be mostly sunny with a 20% chance of thunderstorms and highs reaching the upper 80s.
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1: This year marks the 250th anniversary of America's independence. Haley Kelly, co-chair of the JCs of the Highline Fireworks Committee, told new media broadcasters what to expect for this year's annual fireworks display.
2: This year, you know, we all know it's a semi-quincentennial, the 250th of the United States. So our show this year, it's going to be bigger and louder. We have put more money into it, and Jason, who runs it for us, has been working hard to make it worthy of the 250th anniversary. It's going to be the same thing where it starts right around sunset, which is currently looking to be about 9:30 or so, just as soon as it's dark enough.
3: Governor Greg Gianforte announced Tuesday that Montana joined the Western Transmission Expansion Coalition, an agreement established with 11 states in the western United States to analyze transmission needs. Joining the governors of Arizona, Colorado, Idaho, Nevada, North Dakota, Utah, Oregon, Washington, New Mexico, and Wyoming, Governor Gianforte signed a joint statement of agreement endorsing the WestTEC Coalition and establishing the Permitting Alignment and Coordination Task Force, a regional collaboration that will strengthen the region's electric grid. WestTEC brings together over 70 stakeholders, including utility companies and state and tribal governments. Through PACT, participating states will address ways to expedite transmission permitting in the West. The Montana Department of Commerce announced Wednesday that $250,000 in grant funding has been awarded to two Montana companies to support vital public safety and development projects in coal-impacted areas. The funding was allocated to these communities by the Montana Coal Board. The city of Colstrip will receive $100,000 for the purchase of chlorine analyzers for the water treatment plant, and Miles City will receive $150,000 for the purchase of a mini pumper for the Miles City Fire Department. The Montana Coal Board awards Coal Board impact grants to counties, communities, school districts, tribal governments, or other governmental units to assist them in adequately providing governmental services or facilities that are needed as a direct consequence of an increase or decrease in coal development or in the consumption of coal by a coal-using energy complex. This has been a production of New Media Broadcasters.
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3: 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Nobody thought they'd win against the Russians. 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
3: 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They're cheering. I'm cheering. 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Picked it up later. 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
3: Welcome into KOJM and KPQX Radio live on this Thursday morning of July 2nd. The number to call to get in to buy, sell, rent, trade, or give away this morning. Same as always, Monday through Friday at 1045, 406-265-7841. Again, that's 265-7841. We've got our first caller on the line this morning. Hello, you are live on Tradio.
4: Good morning. This morning I have for sale some quart and pint mason jars, some with rings, and I do have extra lids. And I also have to give away a 2000 country pellet stove.
3: Okay.
4: And my number is 406-395-4453, and please leave a message.
3: Okay. So you are selling quart and pint mason jars with the lids, and those are for sale, and then you're giving away a 2000 country stove.
4: Correct. And it's a pellet stove.
3: Okay. And could you confirm that number again?
4: 406-395-4453.
3: Okay.
4: Thank you very much.
3: Thank you. So, right here on Tradio, we've had our first caller on the line and already have the second. Hello, you're live on Tradio.
5: Yes, good morning. I have for sale a love seat in nice condition, and also I am a housekeeper of over 20 years' experience. I have several references upon request, and the phone number for either one of those would be 406-301-0184.
3: Okay, so you have a love seat for sale, and then you are a housekeeper with 20-plus years' experience looking for a little bit of work, and that number was 406-301-0184.
5: Yes, sir.
3: All right, thank you.
5: All right, thank you. Happy 4th. Bye-bye.
3: So, right here on Tradio again, that number 406-265-7841 to buy, sell, rent, trade, or give away live on this Thursday morning. Again, Tradio is live Monday through Friday at 1045. And remember that you can find 2 weeks' worth of Tradio listings on our website at HighlineToday.com. That's HighlineToday.com. We had someone calling in yesterday on Tradio, as you can see when you check out our website. They called in yesterday with an estate sale that was going on yesterday and today from 3 to 5 p.m. at 1232 4th Street. We also had someone call in yesterday with a 2015 Craftsman riding lawnmower.

0: or for sale. They were asking $1,200 or best offer, and that number to call was 399-1208. Again, that was 399-1208, and we've got another caller on the line for KOJM and KPQX Tradio. Hello, you're live on Tradio.
1: Hi, I have a queen-size headboard for sale, and my number is 406-265-8816.
0: Okay, so you have a queen-size bed headboard for sale.
1: Yes.
0: Okay. And that phone number to confirm was 406-265-8816.
1: Correct. Thank you.
0: All right, thank you. So, right here on Tradio, again, that number, 265-7841, to buy, sell, rent, trade, or give away live on this Thursday and every day, Monday through Friday at 10:45. While we wait for our next caller, during the Independence holiday this weekend, the City of Havre reminds residents to celebrate legally and safely. All fireworks are banned from city parks and may not be discharged on any public sidewalks, streets, public right-of-way, or public easement or alley. Fireworks are allowed from Thursday, so starting today, July 2nd, to Saturday, July 4th, from 8 to midnight. They must be used outdoors only and away from grass, forests, and structures. Use as instructed and keep water nearby. Children under 7 must be directly supervised by a parent or guardian. Only fireworks legally permitted by Montana state law, and you must clean up all debris after using fireworks. The Havre Police Department and Fire Department will enforce these rules, and littering citations may be issued for violations. Check out the City of Havre website, or you can check out our website, HighlineToday.com, for more information. Again, have a fantastic 4th of July, but keep it a safe and clean one. Again, right here on Tradio, 406-265-7841, to buy, sell, rent, trade, or give away live right here on Tradio. We're going to take a break. Be back with more.
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0: 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Welcome back into KOJM and KPQX Tradio live on this Thursday. Again, the number to call for Tradio, 406-265-7841. Again, that's 265-7841 to buy, sell, rent, trade, or give away. We've had 3 calls so far in this morning. You can be the next to buy, sell, rent, trade, or give away live over the air again right here on Tradio. That number, 406-265-7841. Head to American Legion Field this Friday, July 3rd at 3 p.m. for the Havre North Stars home doubleheader versus the Vauxhall Spurs. Again, that's this Friday, July 3rd. What would be a great way to enter in to our country's 250th birthday, then the country's first pastime. Right here on Tradio, again, the number 265-7841. The Havre JC's Community Fireworks Display will take place on Saturday, July 4th, shortly after sunset at the Great Northern Fair.

0: 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For more information, my phone number is 406-890-3116.
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0: Yes.
1: And that number was 406-890-3116.
0: Yes, and then also I like to sell them $200 each.
1: Okay, $200 each.
0: Thank you.
1: All right, thank you.
0: Bye.
1: So, right here on Tradio, that number 265-7841, as we continue along with the program on this Thursday morning. The Haverhill County Library hosts Lego and Robotics Time Thursday afternoons from 3:30 to 5 p.m. Again, that's at the Haverhill County Library. This program is free and open to the public. For more information on this program or anything else that takes place at the Haverhill County Library, you can call 265-2123. Again, that's 265-2123 for the Haverhill County Library. That's Lego and Robotics Time Thursday afternoons from 3:30 to 5 p.m. Again, right here on Tradio, the number to call to buy, sell, rent, trade, or give away, 265-7841. Again, that was 265-7841, live Monday through Friday. We've got time for one last caller right here on Tradio. Go ahead, and I'm going to go ahead and get started off by reading everything we've got called in on this Thursday morning. Well, I'll wait and hold off on that as we've got another caller on the line. Hello, you're live on Tradio. Hello, you're live on Tradio. All right, with no answer, we'll go ahead and drop that call again, 406-265-7841 to pop in and be our last caller for this Thursday. We started off the morning with someone selling mason jars, quart and pint jars with the lids, and those were for sale. And this caller also had a 2000 country pellet stove to give away. And that number was 395-4453. Again, that was 406-395-4453 for those mason jars and pellet stove. We had someone else call in today with a love seat for sale. They are also, this caller is also a housekeeper with 20 plus years experience, and their number was 406-301-0184. They were looking for work and looking to sell that love seat. Again, that was 301-0184. We had someone else call in with a queen-sized bed headboard for sale. This is just the headboard for a queen-sized bed. The number to call for more information on that was 406-265-8816. Again, that was 406-265-8816. And our last caller right here for this Thursday edition of Tradio was someone with an engine stand and engine lift. They're asking $200 each, and the number was 406-890-3116. Again, that was 890-3116 for that engine stand and engine lift. They were asking $200 each. Right here on Tradio, remember, we are live Monday through Friday at 1045, and you can find Tradio listings on our website at HighlineToday.com. Thank you very much for tuning in on this Thursday, early July edition of KOJM and KPQX Tradio. We'll be back tomorrow for one more this week. Have a fantastic Thursday.
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0: One class during the city council meeting on Monday night. City of Havre Mayor Wade Bitz gives a synopsis of the board's role and responsibility.
1: But essentially, they will create the general base expectations for that committee, for the board, and the TIF governing board will meet as needed to review requests for those funds, and they will basically create the environment that they want to pursue to help move those funds in a direction that will be the most beneficial for the district.
0: If you are interested in finding out more about the TIF board on Monday night, the meeting starts at 7 p.m. at City Hall. The American Association of Retired Persons recently awarded nearly $180,000 in funding through their Community Challenge Grant Program to 14 Montana organizations and groups. State Director of AARP Tim Summers discussed funding for a project in Fort Benton in 2026.
2: $5,000 to install a permanent awning and exterior lighting at the community center to improve safety, comfort, and usability during daytime and evening activities.
3: The University of Montana officially welcomed Dr. Jeremiah Shin as the 20th president of the flagship institution. Shin's tenure leading UM began yesterday. He joins UM after a successful tenure as the interim president of Boise State University, where he led efforts to enhance student engagement, strengthen campus partnerships, and expand access to affordable education opportunities for students. Shin takes the helm at UM during an important time as the university prepares to welcome the class of 2030 to campus next month. Prior to serving as Boise State interim president, Shin was vice president for student affairs and enrollment management. He also served as vice president for student affairs at Louisiana State University. He also earned a PhD from Eastern Michigan University, a Master of Arts from the University of Michigan, and a Bachelor of Science from Arkansas Tech University. This has been a production of New Media Broadcasters.
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6: It's Spruce, the weed and grass killer that's safe for use around people, pets, and bees. 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
7: A pair of daredevils who climbed the Empire State Building spire yesterday continue to be a spectacle, this time on the ground, today appearing in a New York City court. A couple who unfurled a banner and then climbed down to a lower platform where a proposal played out. ABC's Aaron Katursky says it's not their first stunt.
8: This couple has done this before, documenting their exploits from around the world online and in Skywalkers, a love story on Netflix.
9: Love is like heights. The fear never goes away. You just get better at facing it.
8: The daredevils are now facing a slew of charges.
7: The judge let them go today on supervised release pending their next court date in August. A breakaway group of Catholics in rural Switzerland who took action without the Pope's approval have now been kicked out of the church. During a ceremony this week, four bishops were ordained by an ultra-conservative sect of Catholics known as the Society of St. Pius X. The group opposes calls to modernize the Catholic Church and rejects the reforms that were adopted as a part of Vatican II. The ordinations came with a threat that the new bishops would be kicked out of the church forever, and this week, Pope Leo XVI did just that. He accused the bishops and those who ordained them of creating a schism, which means an intentional break with the church, and then he had them excommunicated. Sherry Preston, ABC News.
10: Alex Ovechkin says he's back and won't retire the hockey legend, re-signing with the Washington Capitals. Michelle Franz in ABC News.
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12: Now for a look at our local Weather Command forecast. Today will be mostly sunny with highs in the upper 70s and west winds up to 15 miles per hour. Tonight will be mostly clear with lows in the lower 50s and west winds up to 10 miles per hour. Friday will be mostly sunny with highs in the upper 70s and southwest winds up to 10 miles per hour. And Friday night will be mostly cloudy with lows in the lower 50s.
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2: 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The quote of the week is from Winston Churchill. 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
3: 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I'll be the one to tuck you in at KOJM.

0: Silver Hill County Library invites the public to its Talk on Tuesday program. Every Tuesday from noon to 1 p.m., share your favorite book, a recent book you've read, or a story you'd like to tell. Lunch will not be provided, but visitors are free to bring their own. 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
2: Let's take a look at our extended Weather Command forecast. Today will be mostly sunny, with highs in the upper 70s and west winds up to 15 miles per hour. Tonight will be mostly clear, with lows in the lower 50s and west winds up to 10 miles per hour. Friday will be mostly sunny, with highs in the upper 70s and southwest winds up to 10 miles per hour. Friday night will be mostly clear, with lows in the lower 50s and southwest winds up to 10 miles per hour once again. And Saturday, for our Independence Holiday, will be sunny with highs in the lower 80s and southwest winds 5 to 15 miles per hour. Saturday night through Monday will be mostly clear with lows in the mid 50s and highs in the lower 80s. Monday night will be partly cloudy with lows in the upper 50s, and Tuesday will be mostly sunny with a 20% chance of thunderstorms and highs reaching the upper 80s.
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0: Welcome to Insight with New Media Broadcasters. I'm Joshua Weiss. Today we sat down with the Chief Health Officer and Director of the Haverhill County Health Department, Kim Berg, to discuss their booth at the Great Northern Fair, a request to see what the campaign is about that extends to the entire High Line, along with future ideas to spread awareness and provide resources locally.
6: We're talking about all of Hill County and beyond, honestly, because we're all one big community in Montana, especially up on the High Line, where we are very rural, we're very agriculturally based, we're struggling through a drought. There are a lot of issues that come up that affect our mental health, right? People are secluded. But at the fair, we will have a large sampling of that community and beyond. And so what we're hoping to get is 75 portraits every single day. So we will be there Thursday, Friday, and Saturday of the fair in the commercial building, starting at noon and going as long as we need to go, I believe until 7 or 8 that night. And hopefully we will get 75 portraits every single day that we can then use in the future. And along with those portraits, there will be a question asked on the consent form that everybody will answer. It's the same question that's asked to everybody. And it's to name a time when you found unexpected courage. You will have 25 words to answer that. And John does an amazing job of helping you kind of wordsmith it into 25 words. He gets to know you. He talks to you. It's very personal. And you get your voice heard. Everybody needs to be able to have a platform where their voice is heard and help us show that support, show the courage that our community has. We have a lot of different ideas kind of floating around. We will be doing a concert

0: resources. So we have that at the health department that we can hand out. They can call us, but also remembering that 988 is an amazing lifeline for people in crisis, having a horrible day, having suicidal thoughts. You can call, text at any time during the day, 24/7. That is a great resource. But also, if you do have a trusted friend or family member, no matter what time, I want to encourage you, if you are struggling, call them, text them. They would much rather hear from you than never hear from you again.
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1: I don't believe it. 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Hey, Ray. Hey, Sugar. Tell them who we are.
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0: been in the U.S. for at least 10 years, but her immigration status is unclear.
1: On Wall Street, stocks are mixed. 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
3: Now for a look at our local Weather Command forecast. Today will be mostly sunny with highs in the upper 70s and west winds up to 15 miles per hour. Tonight will be mostly clear with lows in the lower 50s and west winds up to 10 miles per hour. Friday will be mostly sunny with highs in the upper 70s and southwest winds up to 10 miles per hour. And Friday night will be mostly cloudy with lows in the lower 50s.
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0: The Havre North Stars took on the Great Falls Chargers in a doubleheader to begin the 1st of July. Looking forward to keep up their success against the Chargers from last week's showing, they came out hot, winning the first game 15-4. They got the game going with 5 runs in the top of the first thanks to a Cody Standiford 2-RBI single. He led the North Stars with 5 RBIs in the ballgame. Michael Thompson earned the win for Havre, throwing 4 2/3 innings, allowing only 4 hits, 4 runs, only 1 which was earned, and striking out 4. Moving on to their second game of the doubleheader, the North Stars failed to get the result they got in the first game. Despite being up by 8 runs at one point, Havre fell short 14-16 to the Chargers. The North Stars did manage to rack up 11 hits in the contest, and Tyson Brandon even led off the game with a solo shot to left field to start an 8-run top of the first. Brandon and Quinn Elliott each had multiple hits in the game for Havre. Elliott led the North Stars in this one with 4 runs batted in. Havre's next games come Friday in another doubleheader against the Vauxhall Spurs, with first pitch set for 3 p.m.
1: Rising Chinook Sugar Beater senior Jameson Nordbo recently announced his verbal commitment to the Dickinson State University Blue Hawk football program for the 2027 season. Head coach of the Beaters, Mike Jones, told New Media Broadcaster Sports what kind of skill set the Blue Hawks are signing in Nordbo.
2: They're getting a good, talented wide receiver that's going to, you know, he's going to be a playmaker. He's going to go get footballs in the air. He's a really good route runner. But one thing I think that's underrated for him is his ability to block, and his football IQ is pretty high. What I think they're going to get from him is just a player that's dedicated, loves football, and is going to go out there and compete for a spot every single day.
1: Nordbo helped lead Chinook as a pass catcher to a 7-3 overall season with a first-round playoff appearance in 2025. And will look to do even more in 2026. Montana State University Northern is now accepting nominations for the 2026 Hall of Fame class. Nominations will be accepted until July 8th. You can email nominations to athletics@msun.edu or drop off the nomination packets at the athletic office with Cassandra, Christian, or Chris. Nomination packets and requirements can be found on the Go Lights Go website under the Inside Athletics tab. 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
2: Welcome into Montana at Noon. Today is Thursday, July 2nd. This is your one place for North Central Montana, local news, weather, funeral notices, and state news. Let's start things off this afternoon with our joke of the day. What kind of shoes do burglars wear? Sneakers. Now let's take a look at our local Weather Command forecast. Today will be mostly sunny with highs in the upper 70s and west winds up to 15 miles per hour. Tonight will be mostly clear with lows in the lower 50s and west winds up to 10 miles per hour. Friday will be mostly sunny with highs in the upper 70s and southwest winds up to 10 miles per hour. Friday night will be mostly clear with lows in the lower 50s and southwest winds up to 10 miles per hour once again. And Saturday for our Independence holiday will be sunny with highs in the lower 80s and southwest winds 5 to 15 miles per hour. Saturday night through Monday will be mostly clear with lows in the mid 50s and highs in the lower 80s. Monday night will be partly cloudy with lows in the upper 50s, and Tuesday will be mostly sunny with a 20% chance of thunderstorms and highs reaching the upper 80s. Tuesday night will be mostly cloudy with a 50% chance of thunderstorms and lows in the upper 50s. And Wednesday will be mostly sunny with highs in the upper 80s. And that will do it for our local weather. Coming up on today's local news, the Highline Fireworks co-chair discusses what viewers can expect for this weekend's fireworks show. And the city of Havre reminds residents to be safe this holiday weekend with fireworks. Stay tuned for these stories and more on Montana at Noon.
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0: This year marks the 250th anniversary of America's independence. Haley Kelly, co-chair of the JCs of the Highline Fireworks Committee, told new media broadcasters what to expect for this year's annual fireworks display.
6: This year, you know, we all know it's the semi-quincentennial, the 250th of the United States. So our show this year is going to be bigger and louder. We have put more money into it, and Jason, who runs it for us, has been working hard to make it worthy of the 250th anniversary. It's going to be the same thing where it starts right around sunset, which is currently looking to be about 9:30 or so, just as soon as it's dark enough.
0: During the Independence Day holiday, the city of Havre reminds residents to celebrate legally and safely. All fireworks

0: Fireworks are banned from city parks and may not be discharged on any public sidewalk, street, public right-of-way, public easement, or alley. Fireworks are allowed from Thursday, July 2nd to Saturday, July 4th from 8 a.m. until midnight. They must be used outdoors only and away from dry grass, forests, and structures. Use as instructed and keep water nearby. Children under the age of 7 must be directly supervised by a parent or guardian. And only fireworks legally permitted by the state of Montana are allowed. You must clean up all debris after using fireworks. Havre police and fire departments will be enforcing these rules, and littering citations may be issued for violations. Check the City of Havre website for up-to-date information on their fireworks usage. The City of Havre is hosting a Tax Increment Financing District Board 101 class during the City Council meeting on Monday night. City of Havre Mayor Wade Bitz gives a synopsis of the board's role and responsibility.
1: But essentially, they will create the general base expectations for that committee, for the board, and the TIF governing board will meet as needed to review requests for those funds, and they will basically create the environment that they want to pursue to help move those funds in a direction that will be the most beneficial for the district.
0: If you are interested in finding out more about the TIF board on Monday night, the meeting starts at 7 p.m. at City Hall. The City of Havre is hosting a Tax Increment Financing District Board 101 class during the City Council meeting on Monday night. City of Havre Mayor Wade Bitz gives a synopsis of the board's role and responsibility.
1: But essentially, they will create the general base expectations for that committee, for the board, and the TIF governing board will meet as needed to review requests for those funds, and they will basically create the environment that they want to pursue to help move those funds in a direction that will be the most beneficial for the district.
0: If you are interested in finding out more about the TIF board on Monday night, the meeting starts at 7 p.m. at City Hall.
2: The Montana Department of Commerce announced Wednesday that $250,000 in grant funding has been awarded to two Montana companies to support vital public safety and development projects in coal-impacted areas. The funding was allocated to these communities by the Montana Coal Board. The City of Colstrip will receive $100,000 for the purchase of chlorine analyzers for the water treatment plant, and Miles City will receive $150,000 for the purchase of a mini pumper for the Miles City Fire Department. The Montana Coal Board awards Coal Board impact grants to counties, communities, school districts, tribal governments, or other governmental units to assist them in adequately providing governmental services or facilities that are needed as a direct consequence of an increase or decrease in coal development or in the consumption of coal by a coal-using energy complex. The Montana Stock Growers Association is encouraging students to apply for its 2026 Annual Convention and Trade Show Internship Program. Applications are due September 15th, and the internship will take place December 2nd through 6th later this year in Billings, Montana. The MSGA Annual Convention Internship Program allows students to gain hands-on experience in association event planning, policy development, and social media production. Multiple internship roles are available, offering exposure to each of these key areas. Interns will receive lodging during the duration of the internship and a stipend to assist with travel through a grant provided by the Montana Stock Growers Foundation. Selected applicants will be notified by October 1st, and to apply, visit www.mtbeef.org or contact the MSGA office at 406-442-3420. You can find this full story in the state news section of our website, HighlineToday.com. The University of Montana officially welcomed Dr. Jeremiah Shin as the 20th president of the flagship institution. Shin's tenure leading UM began yesterday. He joins UM after a successful tenure as the interim president of Boise State University, where he led efforts to enhance student engagement, strengthen campus partnerships, and expand access to affordable education opportunities for students. Shin takes the helm at UM during an important time as the university prepares to welcome the class of 2030 to campus next month. Prior to serving as Boise State interim president, Shin was vice president for student affairs and enrollment management. He also served as vice president for student affairs at Louisiana State University. He also earned a PhD from Eastern Michigan University, a Master of Arts from the University of Michigan, and a Bachelor of Science from Arkansas Tech University. Governor Greg Gianforte announced Tuesday that Montana joined the Western Transmission Expansion Coalition, an agreement established with 11 states in the western United States to analyze transmission needs. joining the governors of Arizona, Colorado, Idaho, Nevada, North Dakota, Utah, Oregon, Washington, New Mexico, and Wyoming. Governor Gianforte signed a joint statement of agreement endorsing the West Tech Coalition and establishing the Permitting Alignment and Coordination Task Force, a regional collaboration that will strengthen the region's electric grid. West Tech brings together over 70 stakeholders, including utility companies and state and tribal governments. Through PACT, participating states will address ways to expedite transmission permitting in the West.
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3: Welcome back to Montana at Noon. We have no funeral notices today, so here's one more look at our local weather. Today will be mostly sunny with highs in the upper 70s and west winds up to 15 miles per hour. Tonight will be mostly clear with lows in the lower 50s and west winds up to 10 miles per hour. Friday will be mostly sunny with highs in the upper 70s and southwest winds up to 10 miles per hour. Friday night will be mostly clear with lows in the lower 50s and southwest winds up to 10 miles per hour once again. And Saturday for our Independence holiday will be sunny with highs in the lower 80s and southwest winds 5 to 15 miles per hour. Saturday night through Monday will be mostly clear with lows in the mid-50s and highs in the lower 80s. Monday night will be partly cloudy with lows in the upper 50s, and Tuesday will be mostly sunny with a 20% chance of thunderstorms and highs reaching the upper 80s. Tuesday night will be mostly cloudy with a 50% chance of thunderstorms and lows in the upper 50s. And Wednesday will be mostly sunny with highs in the upper 80s. That will do it for our local weather and this Thursday edition of Montana at Noon. 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
7: On America's 250th birthday, we wonder, what if radio had been there from the start?
8: We're coming to you live from Chicago, where a fire has broken out on the west side. There's a rumor it started, can you believe this, in a barn. And now, the winds are picking up. Wait, we're getting reports it's jumped the street. Entire blocks are catching. People are leaving their homes. They're being told, everyone head for the lake. This is spreading faster than anyone expected. They're telling us to head for the lake now. Flames are leaping from rooftop to rooftop. The sky is glowing. There's embers falling like rain. We'll keep you informed.
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0: let's take a look at our extended Weather Command forecast. Today will be mostly sunny with highs in the upper 70s and west winds up to 15 miles per hour. Tonight will be mostly clear with lows in the lower 50s and west winds up to 10 miles per hour. Friday will be mostly sunny with highs in the upper 70s and southwest winds up to 10 miles per hour. Friday night will be mostly clear with lows in the lower 50s and southwest winds up to 10 miles per hour once again. And Saturday for our Independence Holiday will be sunny with highs in the lower 80s and southwest winds 5 to 15 miles per hour. Saturday night through Monday will be mostly clear with lows in the mid 50s and highs in the lower 80s. Monday night will be partly cloudy with lows in the upper 50s, and Tuesday will be mostly sunny with a 20% chance of thunderstorms and highs reaching the upper 80s.
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6: Prioritizing our American cattle farmers is a top priority. And expanding local processing capabilities and strengthening supply chains within our rural communities is critical to give producers the tools that they need to boost that meat production and continue feeding our nation. We've heard from our producers that having these small and very small processors in their community is often the only option that they have to process cattle. And so when those processors dry up, the producers suffer. And so having this access to capital for these processors is critical to the whole supply chain. And this really supports our BCS mission to support rural

0: Com. This 4th of July, as fireworks light up the sky, we're celebrating more than just our independence. We're celebrating the American farmer and rancher. Through drought, dust, and long days, they carry on with quiet grit and unshakable pride, growing the food, fiber, and fuel that power this great nation. Here's to faith, family, freedom, and the folks who make it all possible. Happy Independence Day from the Western Ag Network, proud to stand with American agriculture.
1: Well, this week, U.S. Agriculture Secretary Brooke Rollins announced the new Strengthening Processing for U.S. Ranchers, or SPUR, program. It is providing up to $500 million in temporary financial assistance to eligible U.S.-owned beef processors. The goal? To keep these small and mid-sized processors in business, as they are reportedly losing $400 per head as the nation's 75-year low cattle inventory is impacting profitability in that sector. Now, USDA has some stringent guidelines, and one of those is that qualifying processing plants must be federally or state inspected, must be U.S. owned, and not be one of the nation's dominant Big Four beef processors or a subsidiary owned by them. Turk Stovall, who serves as the vice president of the Montana Stock Growers and is a cow-calf feedlot and processor himself, was at the announcement with the Secretary of Agriculture this week.
2: You know, us as producers that are raising cattle, we have never seen prices like this. And it's really a shot in the arm for all of us as producers. But at the end of the day, someone's writing a check for that. And not all of those segments are doing well. And we just need to make sure that we all are viable for a long time, because we all want to do this a long time. You know, we're generational players, and we want to make sure that the structure of this industry stays very strong for the next generation. And that's what we hope that this program can help facilitate.
1: USDA says the funding will help maintain regional processing capacity, support rural communities, and improve supply chain resilience. The payments will be administered by the Farm Service Agency. Now, if you're a small to medium-sized meat processor, if you'd like to learn more about the SPUR program, contact your local USDA Service Center. For the Western Ag Network, I'm Wayne Norton.
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1: Good afternoon, everyone. I'm Lane Northland. Looking to the cattle markets here on this last day of trade before the 4th of July holiday, prices are finding themselves in the red. Fat cattle futures showing additional end-of-week weakness, with late 2026 and early 2027 contracts holding losses at or near $2. Light trade volume is being seen during this holiday week, as well as little to no new fundamental or technical markets developing on this Thursday. As for cash cattle activity, light trade reported in most areas at midweek. Northern dress deals took place mostly $5 lower at $403. Southern live deals $3 lower from last week's trade at $255. Live cattle futures this afternoon in October are down $2 and some change at $234.70. December down $1.85 at $234.72. September feeder cattle are down $2.27 at $359.90. October down $2.25 at $357.00. And a nickel. Looking at some of the video sales from this week, at Torrington Livestock, the Cattle Country video sale took place, just under 14,000 head of feeders selling. Let's look to some of those July-August delivery cattle weighing 900 pounds. They ranged anywhere from $3.66 to $3.69 a pound. Some October delivery 5.5 weight steers brought a price of $5.28.
5: Hello, everybody. This is Ty Thompson, Northern Livestock Video here in Billings. 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
1: Throughout the morning's trade, wheat futures were seeing gains of 3 to 6 cents, with trade working to extend the post-report reversal as row crop spillover pressure eased a bit. But that pressure came back into the complex not too long ago. We are seeing some small gains still in the KC September contract, up a penny at 636, December up a penny at $6.50 a bushel. But Minneapolis and Chicago are finding themselves in the red now, September giving back 4 cents on the day at $6.14, December losing a nickel so far at $6.36. Chicago September wheat down a penny at 599, December down at 613. A mixed, mostly lower trend in corn. September unchanged at 422, December down a penny at 441, and those soybeans in August up a penny at 1134, September lower by a quarter at $11.35. Let's look out to Portland, where the AM bids for current delivery 12 Pro Hard Red Winter Wheat was up 6 cents at $6.76, while the 14 Pro Dark Northern Spring Wheat was up 2 cents at $6.68. Again, that's a look at our markets here today. Just a reminder, the agriculture markets will be closed on Friday in observation of Saturday's 4th of July holiday. I'm Lee Nordlund, Western Ag Network.
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1: This year marks the 250th anniversary of America's independence. Haley Kelly, co-chair of the JCs of the Highline Fireworks Committee, told New Media broadcasters what to expect for this year's annual fireworks display.
2: This year, you know, we all know it's

0: good state. So our show this year is going to be bigger and louder. We have put more money into it, and Jason, who runs it for us, has been working hard to make it worthy of the 250th anniversary. It's going to be the same thing where it starts right around sunset, which is currently looking to be about 9:30 or so, just as soon as it's dark enough.
1: Governor Greg Gianforte announced Tuesday that Montana joined the Western Transmission Expansion Coalition, an agreement established with 11 states in the western United States to analyze transmission needs. Joining the governors of Arizona, Colorado, Idaho, Nevada, North Dakota, Utah, Oregon, Washington, New Mexico, and Wyoming, Governor Gianforte signed a joint statement of agreement endorsing the WestTEC Coalition and establishing the Permitting Alignment and Coordination Task Force, a regional collaboration that will strengthen the region's electric grid. WestTEC brings together over 70 stakeholders, including utility companies and state and tribal governments. Through PACT, participating states will address ways to expedite transmission permitting in the West. The Montana Department of Commerce announced Wednesday that $250,000 in grant funding has been awarded to two Montana companies to support vital public safety and development projects in coal-impacted areas. The funding was allocated to these communities by the Montana Coal Board. The city of Colstrip will receive $100,000 for the purchase of chlorine analyzers for the water treatment plant, and Miles City will receive $150,000 for the purchase of a mini pumper for the Miles City Fire Department. The Montana Coal Board awards Coal Board impact grants to counties, communities, school districts, tribal governments, or other governmental units to assist them in adequately providing governmental services or facilities that are needed as a direct consequence of an increase or decrease in coal development or in the consumption of coal by a coal-using energy complex. This has been a production of New Media Broadcasters.
2: 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But you never knew how much she wants an anniversary ring of sparkling diamonds embraced by a band of gold. A perfect reminder of how you have embraced life together. 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
2: We're in our New York newsroom. It's just past midnight. Word is coming in that the luxury liner Titanic has struck ice in the North Atlantic. First reports tell us she's damaged, but stable, being taken under tow toward Halifax. Wait, hold on. We're, receiving a correction now. My God, the Titanic, she's gone down.
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1: Let's take a look at our extended Weather Command forecast. Today will be mostly sunny with highs in the upper 70s and west winds up to 15 miles per hour. Tonight will be mostly clear with lows in the lower 50s and west winds up to 10 miles per hour. Friday will be mostly sunny with highs in the upper 70s and southwest winds up to 10 miles per hour. Friday night will be mostly clear with lows in the lower 50s and southwest winds up to 10 miles per hour once again. And Saturday for our Independence Holiday will be sunny with highs in the lower 80s and southwest winds 5 to 15 miles per hour. Saturday night through Monday will be mostly clear with lows in the mid 50s and highs in the lower 80s. Monday night will be partly cloudy with lows in the upper 50s, and Tuesday will be mostly sunny with a 20% chance of thunderstorms and highs reaching the upper 80s.
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1: The City of Havre is hosting a Tax Increment Financing District Board 101 class during the City Council meeting on Monday night. City of Havre Mayor Wade Bitz gives a synopsis of the board's role and responsibility.
2: But essentially, they will create the general base expectations for that committee, for the board, and the TIF governing board will meet as needed to review requests for those funds, and they will basically create the environment that they want to pursue to help move those funds in a direction that will be the most beneficial for the district.
1: If you are interested in finding out more about the TIF board on Monday night, the meeting starts at 7 p.m. at City Hall. The American Association of Retired Persons recently awarded nearly $180,000 in funding through their Community Challenge Grant Program to 14 Montana organizations and groups. State Director of AARP Tim Summers discussed funding for a project in Fort Benton in 2026.
3: $5,000 to install a permanent awning and exterior lighting at the community center to improve safety, comfort, and usability during daytime and

0: Montana officially welcomed Dr. Jeremiah Shin as the 20th president of the flagship institution. Shin's tenure leading UM began yesterday. He joins UM after a successful tenure as the interim president of Boise State University, where he led efforts to enhance student engagement, strengthen campus partnerships, and expand access to affordable education opportunities for students. Shin takes the helm at UM during an important time as the university prepares to welcome the class of 2030 to campus next month. Prior to serving as Boise State interim president, Shin was vice president for student affairs and enrollment management. He also served as vice president for student affairs at Louisiana State University. He also earned a PhD from Eastern Michigan University, a Master of Arts from the University of Michigan, and a Bachelor of Science from Arkansas Tech University. This has been a production of New Media Broadcasters.
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2: State building yesterday have been released from custody. Angelina Nicolau and Ivan Kutsetnov are on supervised release, facing multiple charges, including reckless endangerment, burglary, and criminal mischief. That stunt seen around the world ending in what appeared to be a proposal. ABC's Aaron Katursky catching up with the duo after the hearing.
3: They did walk out of court today, hand in hand, and they ended up walking to the train. We walked with them. And they are on supervised release. The attorney said that the couple, Russians, live in New Jersey and intend to stay there.
2: Officials at the Empire State Building say the couple stayed the night before the stunt. A new push from Washington to ban an illicit substance sold at deli counters, convenience stores, and vape shops all around the country. ABC's Andrea Fujii has more.
4: It's called 7-OH, a stimulant that can boost energy. Products can be in pill form, tea, or treats like ice cream and fruit-flavored gummies. The DEA now wants to classify it as a Schedule I drug, the same as heroin and LSD. 7-OH is a psychoactive substance with opioid-like effects, derived from the naturally occurring kratom plant.
2: Hockey legend Alex Ovechkin returning for a 22nd NHL season after re-signing with the Washington Capitals. That deal reportedly includes $1 million salary and bonuses worth an additional $8 million. Michelle Franz and ABC News.
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6: Now for a look at our local Weather Command forecast. Today will be mostly sunny with highs in the upper 70s and west winds up to 15 miles per hour. Tonight will be mostly clear with lows in the lower 50s and west winds up to 10 miles per hour. Friday will be mostly sunny with highs in the upper 70s and southwest winds up to 10 miles per hour. And Friday night will be mostly cloudy with lows in the lower 50s.
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1: Mr. Watson, come here. I want to see you.
2: 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His new invention would eventually transform communications around the world. Bell's phone call to Thomas Watson, an American first.
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5: Let's take a look at our extended Weather Command forecast. Today will be mostly sunny with highs in the upper 70s and west winds up to 15 miles per hour. Tonight will be mostly clear with lows in the lower 50s and west winds up to 10 miles per hour. Friday will be mostly sunny with highs in the upper 70s and southwest winds up to 10 miles per hour. Friday night will be mostly clear with lows in the lower 50s and southwest winds up to 10 miles per hour once again. And Saturday for our Independence Holiday will be sunny with highs in the lower 80s and southwest winds 5 to 15 miles per hour. Saturday night through Monday will be mostly clear with lows in the mid 50s and highs in the lower 80s. Monday night will be partly cloudy with lows in the upper 50s, and Tuesday will be mostly sunny with a 20% chance of thunderstorms and highs reaching the upper 80s.
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6: During the Independence Day holiday, the City of Havre reminds residents to celebrate legally and safely. All fireworks are banned from city parks and may not be discharged on any public sidewalk, street, public right-of-way, public easement, or alley. Fireworks are allowed from Thursday, July 2nd to Saturday, July 4th from 8 a.m. until midnight. They must be used outdoors only and away from dry grass, forests, and structures. Use as instructed and keep water nearby. Children under the age of 7 must be directly supervised by a parent or guardian, and only fireworks legal.

0: You must clean up all debris after using fireworks. Havre police and fire departments will be enforcing these rules, and littering citations may be issued for violations. Check the City of Havre website for up-to-date information on their fireworks usage. The City of Havre is hosting a Tax Increment Financing District Board 101 class during the City Council meeting on Monday night. City of Havre Mayor Wade Bitz gives a synopsis of the board's role and responsibility.
1: But essentially, they will create the general base expectations for that committee, for the board, and the TIF governing board will meet as needed to review requests for those funds, and they will basically create the environment that they want to pursue to help move those funds in a direction that will be the most beneficial for the district.
0: If you are interested in finding out more about the TIF board on Monday night, the meeting starts at 7 p.m. at City Hall.
2: The University of Montana officially welcomed Dr. Jeremiah Shin as the 20th president of the flagship institution. Shin's tenure leading UM began yesterday. He joins UM after a successful tenure as the interim president of Boise State University, where he led efforts to enhance student engagement, strengthen campus partnerships, and expand access to affordable education opportunities for students. Shin takes the helm at UM during an important time as the university prepares to welcome the class of 2030 to campus next month. Prior to serving as Boise State interim president, Shin was vice president for student affairs and enrollment management. He also served as vice president for student affairs at Louisiana State University. He also earned a PhD from Eastern Michigan University, a Master of Arts from the University of Michigan, and a Bachelor of Science from Arkansas Tech University. The Montana Stock Growers Association is encouraging students to apply for its 2026 annual convention and trade show internship program. Applications are due September 15th, and the internship will take place December 2nd through 6th later this year in Billings, Montana. The MSGA Annual Convention Internship Program allows students to gain hands-on experience in association event planning, policy development, and social media production. Multiple internship roles are available, offering exposure to each of these key areas. Interns will receive lodging during the duration of the internship and a stipend to assist with travel through a grant provided by the Montana Stock Growers Foundation. Selected applicants will be notified by October 1st, and to apply, visit www.mtbeef.org or contact the MSGA office at 406-442-3420. 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

0: stunt. So if people were excited that this was an elaborate proposal, something perhaps to mimic, know that it was already, it's already taken care of, it's already done.
1: ABC News has learned the couple may have spent the night inside the building the night before. 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
1: 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I'm Lindsay Davis. 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
6: New details concerning the health of Senator Mitch McConnell. Dispatch audio reviewed by ABC News shows emergency responders went to McConnell's home to attend an unconscious person who appeared to be in cardiac arrest. ABC's Selena Wang says his office has not updated his status.
7: The audio doesn't say who the person is, but this incident happened on the same day that McConnell was hospitalized on June 14th. What we do hear in the audio is medical personnel being sent to Senator Mitch McConnell's home to attend to an unconscious person who appeared to be in cardiac arrest. 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
9: EMS to respond. For cardiac arrest.
7: McConnell is never directly named in the audio, and a spokesperson for McConnell has declined to comment on it, giving no update on his current condition.
6: A week after the double earthquakes in Venezuela, crews still finding people alive. A security guard pulled from a collapsed shopping mall 8 days later, and some crews are pulling back, but families are digging by hand to find loved ones. 12-year-old Carlos was rescued after 5 days. His cousin, Maria Heredia, in Miami.
10: There's all this bittersweet feeling of happiness because he's alive. Live, but also knowing there's people still there calling out for help.
6: Michelle Franzen, ABC News.
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12: Your Weather Command forecast. Tonight mostly clear, low in the lower 50s, west-southwest wind up to 10 miles per hour. Tomorrow mostly sunny, high near 80, west wind up to 10 miles per hour, becoming 10 to 15 miles per hour in the afternoon. Tomorrow night mostly clear, low in the lower 50s, southwest wind up to 10 miles per hour. Saturday sunny, high in the mid-80s, southwest wind 5 to 15 miles per hour. Right now at The Rock, mostly cloudy, 77 degrees, southwest wind at 6 miles per hour.
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After the Independence Day holiday, the city of Havre is reminding residents to celebrate legally and safely. Fireworks may not be used in city parks, nor discharged from any public sidewalk, street, public right-of-way, public easement, or alley. Fireworks may be used through midnight Saturday night. They must be used outdoors only, away from dry grass, forests, and structures. Use as instructed, and keep water nearby. Children 7 and under must be directly supervised by a parent or guardian. Only use fireworks legally permitted by Montana state law, and you must clean up all debris after using fireworks. Havre Police and Fire Department will enforce these rules, and littering citations may be issued for violations. Check the City of Havre website for up-to-date information on fireworks usage.

Mostly cloudy, 78 degrees, southwest wind at 8 miles per hour. A look at your extended weather command forecast on the way.

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0: 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Thomas, me, I'll be back in time. 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Now for an extended look at your Weather Command forecast. Tonight mostly clear, low in the lower 50s, west-southwest wind up to 10 miles per hour. Tomorrow mostly sunny, high near 80, west wind up to 10 miles per hour, becoming 10 to 15 miles per hour in the afternoon. Tomorrow night mostly clear, low in the lower 50s, southwest wind up to 10 miles per hour. Saturday sunny, high in the mid-80s, southwest wind 5 to 15 miles per hour. Saturday night through Monday, mostly clear, low in the mid-50s, high in the mid-80s. Monday night mostly cloudy with a 40% chance of thunderstorms in the evening, partly cloudy after midnight, low in the upper 50s. Tuesday and Tuesday night, partly cloudy, 20% chance of thunderstorms, high in the mid-80s, low around 60. Wednesday sunny, high in the upper 80s.
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0: Library will be hosting the After School Squad, a STEAM program for children in elementary school covering science, technology, engineering, arts, and math. 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
1: Coming up, co-chair of the JC's Fireworks Committee explains what to expect for this year's display, and Governor Gianforte announced Tuesday that Montana joined the Western Transmission Expansion Coalition.
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4: This year marks the 250th anniversary of America's independence. Haley Kelly, co-chair of the JC's of the Highline Fireworks Committee, told new media broadcasters what to expect for this year's annual fireworks display.
5: This year, you know, we all know it's the semi-quincentennial, the 250th of the United States. So our show this year is going to be bigger and louder. We have put more money into it, and Jason, who runs it for us, has been working hard to make it worthy of the 250th anniversary. It's going to be the same thing where it starts right around sunset, which is currently looking to be about 9:30 or so, just as soon as it's dark enough.
4: The American Association of Retired Persons recently awarded nearly $180,000 in funding through their Community Challenge Grant Program to 14 Montana organizations and groups. State Director of AARP Tim Summers discussed funding for a project in Fort Benton in 2026.
6: $5,000 to install a permanent awning and exterior lighting at the community center to improve safety, comfort, and usability during daytime and evening activities.
4: During the Independence Day holiday, the city of Havre reminds residents to celebrate legally and safely. All fireworks are banned from city parks and may not be discharged on any public sidewalk, street, public right-of-way, public easement, or alley. Fireworks are allowed

0: 8 a.m. until midnight. They must be used outdoors only and away from dry grass, forests, and structures. Use as instructed and keep water nearby. Children under the age of 7 must be directly supervised by a parent or guardian. And only fireworks legally permitted by the state of Montana are allowed. You must clean up all debris after using fireworks. Havre police and fire departments will be enforcing these rules, and littering citations may be issued for violations. Check the City of Havre website for up-to-date information on their fireworks usage.
1: Governor Greg Gianforte announced Tuesday that Montana joined the Western Transmission Expansion Coalition, an agreement established with 11 states in the western United States to analyze transmission needs. Joining the governors of Arizona, Colorado, Idaho, Nevada, North Dakota, Utah, Oregon, Washington, New Mexico, and Wyoming, Governor Gianforte signed a joint statement of agreement endorsing the WestTEC Coalition and establishing the Permitting Alignment and Coordination Task Force, a regional collaboration that will strengthen the region's electric grid. WestTEC brings together over 70 stakeholders, including utility companies and state and tribal governments. Through PACT, participating states will address ways to expedite transmission permitting in the West. The Montana Department of Commerce announced Wednesday that $250,000 in grant funding has been awarded to two Montana companies to support vital public safety and development projects in coal-impacted areas. The funding was allocated to these communities by the Montana Coal Board. The City of Colstrip will receive $100,000 for the purchase of chlorine analyzers for the water treatment plant, and Miles City will receive $150,000 for the purchase of a mini pumper for the Miles City Fire Department. The Montana Coal Board awards Coal Board impact grants to counties, communities, school districts, tribal governments, or other governmental units to assist them in adequately providing governmental services or facilities that are needed as a direct consequence of an increase or decrease in coal development or in the consumption of coal by a coal-using energy complex. This has been a production of New Media Broadcasters.

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1: New Game Plus with Oxy makes your laundry smell incredible and fights stubborn smells, like the ones your dog Biscuit brought into your freshly made bed last night. 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
3: Have now been kicked out of the church. During a ceremony this week, four bishops were ordained by an ultra-conservative sect of Catholics known as the Society of St. Pius X. The group opposes calls to modernize the Catholic Church and rejects the reforms that were adopted as a part of Vatican II. The ordinations came with a threat that the new bishops would be kicked out of the church forever, and this week, Pope Leo XVI did just that. He accused the bishops and those who ordained them of creating a schism, which means an intentional break with the church, and then he had them excommunicated. Sherry Preston, ABC News.
4: In New York City, excitement building over speculation that Taylor Swift and Travis Kelce will have their wedding at a famous sports arena.
5: Crews at New York Madison Square Garden are intensely unloading equipment in anticipation for the event of the summer. A law enforcement official briefed on the matter, telling the Associated Press global superstar Taylor Swift and Super Bowl champion Travis Kelce will have their wedding Friday night in that arena. The event is for about 1,000 people and is a 12-hour party beginning with a cocktail hour at 4 o'clock Friday afternoon and scheduled to last until about 4 a.m. Saturday morning.
4: ABC's Morgan Norwood. And this week, Swift and Kelce donated some $26 million to charities all across the U.S., including City Harvest in New York City and Los Angeles Regional Food Bank. Michelle Franz in ABC News.
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7: Your Weather Command forecast. Tonight mostly clear, low in the lower 50s, west-southwest wind up to 10 miles per hour. Tomorrow mostly sunny, high near 80, west wind up to 10 miles per hour, becoming 10 to 15 miles per hour in the afternoon. Tomorrow night mostly clear, low in the lower 50s, southwest wind up to 10 miles per hour. Saturday sunny, high in the mid-80s, southwest wind 5 to 15 miles per hour. Mostly cloudy at the Rock, 79 degrees, southwest wind at 5 miles per hour.
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0: The City of Havre Public Works Department says due to the high wind events in our area over the last few days, they will be making rounds throughout Havre to remove branches. 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
0: KOJM.

0: road conditions as reported by the Montana Department of Transportation throughout the region this evening. Normal seasonal driving conditions, clear to mostly clear sky, visibility up to 10 miles, most areas with no precipitation, widely scattered thunderstorms tapering off to the east, west-southwest wind up to 10 miles per hour. Construction on U.S. Highway 2 in Havre, mile marker 381.3 to 383.8, surface grinding and resealing. U.S. 191, mile marker 86 to 88.5, construction on the Fred Robinson Bridge and Armels Creek Bridge. Milepost 26 to 35 west of Roy, roadwork with pilot vehicles and signal lights. US 87 at Fort Benton, mile marker 35.5 to 43.4, roadwork with flaggers, signals, and pilot vehicles. Great Falls on 14th Street, roadwork with lane closures between 10th Avenue South and 12th Avenue South. Looking at area road conditions for your Thursday evening, I'm Kelly Korsbeck for New Media Broadcasters. Now for an extended look at your Weather Command forecast. Tonight mostly clear, low in the lower 50s, west-southwest wind up to 10 miles per hour. Tomorrow mostly sunny, high near 80, west wind up to 10 miles per hour, becoming 10 to 15 miles per hour in the afternoon. Tomorrow night mostly clear, low in the lower 50s, southwest wind up to 10 miles per hour. Saturday sunny, high in the mid-80s, southwest wind 5 to 15 miles per hour. Saturday night through Monday, mostly clear, low in the mid-50s, high in the mid-80s. Monday night mostly cloudy with a 40% chance of thunderstorms in the evening, partly cloudy after midnight, low in the upper 50s. Tuesday and Tuesday night, partly cloudy, 20% chance of thunderstorms, high in the mid-80s, low around 60. Wednesday sunny, high in the upper 80s. Outside the Rock Studios, mostly cloudy, 76 degrees, southwest wind at 10 miles per hour.
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4: During the Independence Day holiday, the City of Havre reminds residents to celebrate legally and safely. All fireworks are banned from city parks and may not be discharged on any public sidewalk, street, public right-of-way, public easement, or alley. Fireworks are allowed from Thursday, July 2nd to Saturday, July 4th from 8 a.m. until midnight. They must be used outdoors only and away from dry grass, forests, and structures. Use as instructed and keep water nearby. Children under the age of 7 must be directly supervised by a parent or guardian. And only fireworks legally permitted by the state of Montana are allowed. You must clean up all debris after using fireworks. Havre police and fire departments will be enforcing these rules, and littering citations may be issued for violations. Check the City of Havre website for up-to-date information on their fireworks usage. The City of Havre is hosting a Tax Increment Financing District Board 101 class during the City Council meeting on Monday night. City of Havre Mayor Wade Bitz gives a synopsis of the board's role and responsibility.
5: But essentially, they will create the general base expectations for that committee, for the board, and the TIF governing board will meet as needed to review requests for those funds, and they will basically create the environment that they want to pursue to help move those funds in a direction that will be the most beneficial for the district.
4: If you are interested in finding out more about the TIF board on Monday night, the meeting starts at 7 p.m. at City Hall.
1: The University of Montana officially welcomed Dr. Jeremiah Shin as the 20th president.

University, where he led efforts to enhance student engagement, strengthen campus partnerships, and expand access to affordable education opportunities for students. Shin takes the helm at UM during an important time as the university prepares to welcome the class of 2030 to campus next month. Prior to serving as Boise State interim president, Shin was vice president for student affairs and enrollment management. He also served as vice president for student affairs at Louisiana State University. He also earned a PhD from Eastern Michigan University, a Master of Arts from the University of Michigan, and a Bachelor of Science from Arkansas Tech University. The Montana Stock Growers Association is encouraging students to apply for its 2026 annual convention and trade show internship program. Applications are due September 15th, and the internship will take place December 2nd through 6th later this year in Billings, Montana. The MSGA Annual Convention Internship Program allows students to gain hands-on experience in association event planning, policy development, and social media production. Multiple internship roles are available, offering exposure to each of these key areas. Interns will receive lodging during the duration of the internship and a stipend to assist with travel through a grant provided by the Montana Stock Growers Foundation. Selected applicants will be notified by October 1st, and to apply, visit www.mtbeef.org or contact the MSGA office at 406-442-3420. 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

0: rescuers pulled a trapped man from the rubble. He was trapped for more than a week to safety in Venezuela today. Cheers as 43-year-old Hern Alberto Gil Flores was freed from the basement of a collapsed shopping center. ABC's Lama Hassan has more from London.
1: He was finally rescued from the basement of a shopping center that had collapsed. And as you can imagine, he emerged to huge cheers from the rescue teams. There have been heart-wrenching scenes since those two earthquakes hit that measured 7.2 and 7.5 magnitude.
0: At least 27 people were killed in Kyiv after Russian drones and missiles bombarded the Ukrainian capital. Ukrainian President Volodymyr Zelensky was at the site of the attack, where he said he still hoped President Trump's son-in-law Jared Kushner and Special Envoy Steve Witkoff would visit Ukraine.
2: They have to come to see, to understand, and to explain to President, and then to answer in a very polite manner how Steve Witkoff can to Russia what they have to do. Quickly sit, negotiate, stop this war.
0: Texas Republican Congresswoman Monica De La Cruz is condemning the immigration arrest of a nun in McAllen, Texas. Sister Letitia Ubwaja, a Nigerian national, was released from custody after a few hours. Representative De La Cruz writing immigration enforcement should target violent criminals. Dave Packer, ABC News.
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4: Your Weather Command forecast. Tonight mostly clear, low in the lower 50s. West-southwest wind up to 10 miles per hour. Tomorrow mostly sunny, high near 80. West wind up to 10 miles per hour, becoming 10 to 15 miles per hour in the afternoon. Tomorrow night mostly clear, low in the lower 50s. Southwest wind up to 10 miles per hour. Saturday sunny, high in the mid-80s, southwest wind 5 to 15 miles per hour. Rolling into the evening, mostly cloudy at the Rock, 78 degrees, southwest wind at 8 miles per hour.
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1: Good day, everyone. I'm Lane Nordblond. A Missouri farmer is asking a federal court to reject the proposed $99 million right to repair settlement with John Deere, calling it inadequate for farmers. Jared Wilson, a former lead plaintiff in the case, says after attorney fees and other costs, farmers could receive as little as 51 to 84 cents per acre, far less than the cost of a single dealer service call. Wilson also argues the settlement fails to cover lost crops caused by repair delays and contains loopholes that will allow Deere to maintain control over repairs. Farmers have until September 14th to file objections before the court considers final approval. John Deere declined additional comment but referred to a previous statement from earlier this spring where Deere says it's committed to providing customers and independent service providers access to repair resources and believes the proposed settlements allow the company to move forward while remaining focused on serving customers.
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1: Major livestock organizations are praising new legislation that would expand the H-2A guest worker program to year-round agriculture. Introduced by House Ag Chair G.T. Thompson, the Securing Agriculture's Workforce Act would remove the seasonal restriction, allowing dairy, pork, and other year-round livestock operations to hire H-2A workers on contracts of up to 350 days. The National Milk Producers Federation says the bill would finally provide dairy farmers access to a legal guest worker program, while the National Pork Producers Council says it would help producers secure a more stable and reliable workforce. Both groups are calling it the most significant farm labor reform proposal in decades. While the bill would modernize the H-2A program, it would also maintain its temporary worker status without providing a pathway to citizenship. I'm Lane Nordblond, Western Ag Network.
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5: That's an AI recreation of Wilder's voice in a trailer for a new Netflix competition series called Wonka's The Golden Ticket. 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He originated Willy Wonka on the big screen and passed away in 2016.

0: Years, video gamers with PlayStations have been carefully taking care of those game discs, but soon there won't be any discs at all. Sony now says come January of 2028, it won't be releasing any more games on physical discs. Video game giant Rockstar beating Sony to the punch, announcing the highly anticipated Grand Theft Auto 6 will only be sold as a download. With Tech Trends, Dave Packer, ABC News.
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4: The Havre North Stars took on the Great Falls Chargers in a doubleheader to begin the 1st of July. Looking forward to keep up their success against the Chargers from last week's showing, they came out hot, winning the first game 15-4. They got the game going with 5 runs in the top of the first thanks to a Cody Standiford 2-RBI single. He led the North Stars with 5 RBIs in the ballgame. Michael Thompson earned the win for Havre, throwing 4 2/3 innings, allowing only 4 hits, 4 runs, only 1 which was earned, and striking out 4. Moving on to their second game of the doubleheader, the North Stars failed to get the result they got in the first game. Despite being up by 8 runs at one point, Havre fell short 14-16 to the Chargers. The North Stars did manage to rack up 11 hits in the contest, and Tyson Brandon even led off the game with a solo shot to left field to start an 8-run top of the first. Brandon and Quinn Elliott each had multiple hits in the game for Havre. Elliott led the North Stars in this one with 4 runs batted in. Havre's next games come Friday in another doubleheader against the Vauxhall Spurs, with first pitch set for 3 p.m.
5: Rising Chinook Sugar Beater senior Jameson Nordbo recently announced his verbal commitment to the Dickinson State University Blue Hawk football program for the 2027 season. Head coach of the Beaters, Mike Jones, told New Media Broadcaster Sports what kind of skill set the Blue Hawks are signing in Nordbo.
6: They're getting a good, talented wide receiver that's going to, you know, he's going to be a playmaker. He's going to go get footballs in the air. He's a really good route runner. But one thing I think that's underrated for him is his ability to block, and his football IQ is pretty high. What I think they're going to get from him is just a player that's dedicated, loves football, and is going to go out there and compete for a spot every single day.
5: Nordbo helped lead Chinook as a pass catcher to a 7-3 overall season with a first-round playoff appearance in 2025. And will look to do even more in 2026. Montana State University Northern is now accepting nominations for the 2026 Hall of Fame class. Nominations will be accepted until July 8th. You can email nominations to athletics@msun.edu or drop off the nomination packets at the athletic office with Cassandra, Christian, or Chris. Nomination packets and requirements can be found on the Go Lights Go website under the Inside Athletics tab. 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

0: I'm John Ryder. Team USA advances to the World Cup's round of 16 after a 2-0 win over Bosnia-Herzegovina last night in Santa Clara. Follarin Balogun scored his third goal of the Cup before being sent off with a controversial red card in the second half, which means he will not be able to play in the round of 16 matchup against Belgium. Tommy Smith of the Grumpy Pundits podcast on SiriusXM FC on the loss of Balogun.
1: He has scored 3 goals in 3 games. He is always going to be a nuisance if you're a full-back or you're a centre-back that has to mark him, because he's big, he's strong, he's technically good, and he can score goals, which, you know, in this game means everything. If you can score goals, you saw Harry Kane yesterday for England. Once you can score goals, only for that England, we're out of the World Cup. And Balogun will be a huge loss. It'll be up to Pochettino now to decide who he's going to take in. You know, it's a big decision for Pochettino to make. But he's made a lot of big decisions, and he's gotten them all right so far.
0: The U.S. plays Belgium on Monday in Seattle. A blockbuster NBA trade, 76ers agreeing to acquire former Finals MVP Jaylen Brown for the Celtics for Paul George, 2 future first-rounders, 2 second-rounders. ESPN's Brian Windhorst. Could Boston have gotten more for Brown?
2: This is the thing. We don't know. We don't know what would have happened, but they felt like they had to make this deal now because it seemed like Milwaukee was somewhat close. I mean, Milwaukee was going back and forth on the Miami and Boston deal. I mean, only they know how close they got, but the perception was it was pretty close to Jaylen Brown essentially landing Giannis less than 2 weeks ago. And now this is a trade that generally is being viewed as completely one-sided.
0: Jaylen Brown heading to Philly after 10 seasons with Boston. The NHL's career leader in goals, Alex Ovechkin, heading back to Washington, a 1-year deal.
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2: 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I'm Joshua Weiss. Today we sat down with the Chief Health Officer and Director of the Haverhill County Health Department, Kim Berg, to discuss their booth at the Great Northern Fair, a request to see what the campaign is about that extends to the entire Highline, along with future ideas to spread awareness and provide resources locally.
3: We're talking about all of Hill County and beyond, honestly, because we're all one big community in Montana, especially up on the Highline, where we are very rural, we're very agriculturally based, we're struggling through a drought. There are a lot of issues that come up that affect our mental health, right? People are secluded. But at the fair, we will have a large sampling of that community and beyond. And so what we're hoping to get is 75 portraits every single day. So we will be there Thursday, Friday, and Saturday of the fair in the commercial building, starting at noon and going as long as we need to go, I believe until 7 or 8 that night. And hopefully we will get 75 portraits every single day that we can then use in the future. And along with those portraits, there will be a question asked on the consent form that everybody will answer. It's the same question that's asked to everybody. And it's to name a time when you found unexpected courage. You will have 25 words to answer that. And John does an amazing job of helping you kind of wordsmith it into 25 words. He gets to know you. He talks to you. It's very personal. And you get your voice heard. Everybody needs to be able to have a platform where their voice is heard and help us show that support, show the courage that our community has. We have a lot of different ideas kind of floating around. We will be doing a concert partnered with Mr. Bradshaw at Haver Public Schools in September for Suicide Awareness Month. Part of that will be a slideshow of our images and the stories that are being told at the Great Northern Fair by our community members. But also along with that, we have an idea of doing park benches and yard signs and putting it up on social media. We could get stickers made, window clings. The possibilities are pretty endless with what we can do with these amazing portraits and stories that we will gather. So we do have a resource list that was just updated by a local provider, so for mental health resources. So we have that at the health department that we can hand out. They can call us, but also remembering that 988 is an amazing lifeline for people in crisis, having a horrible day, having suicidal thoughts. You can call, text at any time during the day, 24/7. That is a great resource. But also if you do have a trusted friend or family member, no matter what time, I want to encourage you, if you are struggling, call them, text them. They would much rather hear from you than never hear from you again.
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4: Now for an extended look at your Weather Command forecast. Tonight mostly clear, low in the lower 50s, west-southwest wind up to 10 miles per hour. Tomorrow mostly sunny, high near 80, west wind up to 10 miles per hour, becoming 10 to 15 miles per hour in the afternoon. Tomorrow night mostly clear, low in the lower 50s, southwest wind up to 10 miles per hour. Saturday sunny, high in the mid-80s, southwest wind 5 to 15 miles per hour. Saturday night through Monday, mostly clear, low in the mid-50s, high in the mid-80s. Monday night mostly cloudy with a 40% chance of thunderstorms in the evening, partly cloudy after midnight, low in the upper 50s. Tuesday and Tuesday night, partly cloudy, 20% chance of thunderstorms, high in the mid-80s, low around 60. Wednesday sunny, high in the upper 80s. KOJM.

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1: Coming up, co-chair of the JC's Fireworks Committee explains what to expect for this year's display, and Governor Gianforte announced Tuesday that Montana joined the Western Transmission Expansion Coalition.
2: The city of Haver, the High Line, and North Central Montana has plenty of important issues and events. Hearing or finding out about it all can be difficult. KOJM's Insight program tackles a wide range of topics regarding the economy, agriculture, government, education, healthcare, events, and more. 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
3: This year marks the 250th anniversary of America's independence. Haley Kelly, co-chair of the JC's of the Highline Fireworks Committee, told new media broadcasters what to expect for this year's annual fireworks display.
4: This year, you know, we all know it's the semi-quincentennial, the 250th of the United States. So our show this year is going to be bigger and louder. We have put more money into it, and Jason, who runs it for us, has been working hard to make it worthy of the 250th anniversary. It's going to be the same thing where it starts right around sunset, which is currently looking to be about 9:30 or so, just as soon as it's dark enough.
3: The American Association of Retired Persons recently awarded nearly $180,000 in funding through their Community Challenge Grant Program to 14 Montana organizations and groups. State Director of AARP Tim Summers discussed funding for a project in Fort Benton in 2026.
5: $5,000 to install a permanent awning and exterior lighting at the community center to improve safety, comfort, and usability during daytime and evening activities.
3: During the Independence Day holiday, the city of Haver reminds residents to celebrate legally and safely. All fireworks are banned from city parks and may not be discharged on any public sidewalk, street, public right-of-way, public easement, or alley. Fireworks are allowed from Thursday, July 2nd to Saturday, July 4th from 8 a.m. until midnight. They must be used outdoors only and away from dry grass, forests, and structures. Use as instructed and keep water nearby. Children under the age of 7 must be directly supervised by a parent or guardian. And only fireworks legally permitted by the state of Montana are allowed. You must clean up all debris after using fireworks. Haver police and fire departments will be enforcing these rules, and littering citations may be issued for violations. Check the City of Haver website for up-to-date information on their fireworks usage.
1: Governor Greg Gianforte announced Tuesday that Montana joined the Western Transmission Expansion Coalition, an agreement established with 11 states in the western United States to analyze transmission needs. Joining the governors of Arizona, Colorado, Idaho, Nevada, North Dakota, Utah, Oregon, Washington, New Mexico, and Wyoming, Governor Gianforte signed a joint statement.